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It's the Monday mini concert inside Lovin' R&B. Dave Hollister with One Woman Man. He will be performing in the Lovin' R&B Lounge on the One Voyage 2026 cruise. 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It's been a minute since I've seen him live, so I know he's going to tear it down. This next artist, we had her inside Wine Time last week, and she'll be performing on the cruise, the incomparable Karen White with Superwoman. Karen White was the first female artist in history to have her first three solo releases from her debut album hit number one on the Billboard R&B charts. And she's going to be performing those number ones on the One Voyage 2026 cruise. 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

0: This is Lovin' R&B with KG Smooth, wrapping up the Monday mini concert with another artist who will be performing inside the Lovin' R&B Lounge, Tone Stith. That is Fly from his new album, The Edge, which is a great body of work, by the way. So get familiar with Tone Stith. Listen to The Edge. It's a really great album. And congratulations to Tone Stith. Fly secured the number one spot on the Adult R&B playlist charts. So I can't wait to see this young man do his thing live. Next week's theme for the Monday mini concert, wedding songs. Yeah, we're getting back to the romance. You stay with me. More music is coming up. This is Lovin' R&B.
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0: You're inside Living R&B with KG Smooth, continuing with the post for people whose brains never clock out and the different theories. Number four, the sunlight theory. When your mood drops, go outside and face natural sunlight for about 60 seconds. Eyes relaxed, slow breath. Light signals your brain to regulate your entire system. So when they tell you that the sunlight ain't good for you, it's cap. Okay. And number five, the floor theory. When everything feels overwhelming, lay flat on the floor and stay still for a few minutes. Your body feels supported and your nervous system slows down. Shout out to Evelated Mind HQ on Instagram for this post. This is Lovin' R&B.
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0: This is Love and R&B with KG Smooth. The next hour, it's wine time at 844-258-8RNB. Got a DM. Buddy said, hey, KG, would you ever get back with someone who had a break baby? And I was like, I don't know. And he was like, you know, me and my girl, we were together for 6 years. She was ready for the next step. I wasn't ready for marriage. And so we went on a break. And the break was my idea. We're apart for 6 months. She ends up getting pregnant. We link back up. She says that she still has strong feelings for me and that the baby shouldn't change anything. I would accept a baby, but not only. The father is in the picture. Would you go back with somebody who had a break baby? 844-258-8RNB. Let's talk about it. It's Wine Time with KG on Love and R&B.
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It's wine time at 844-2588-R&B. The question of the night, would you ever get back with someone who had a break baby? Got a DM from a man who said that him and his girl, they've been together for 6 years. They ended up having a break because he wasn't moving like he wanted to be a husband, and that the break was his idea. So during that 6 months, she ended up getting pregnant. They have reconnected. And he is saying that she is saying that the baby shouldn't change feelings for her. 844-258-8RNB. Would you ever get back with someone who had a break baby? It's the question of the night. 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

0: 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Wine time at 844-258-8RNB. The question of the night, would you ever get back with someone who had a break baby? DM from a young man who said him and his girl been together for 6 years. He wasn't moving like marriage, and so they took a break. It was his idea. 6 months apart, she ends up pregnant, and they reconciled. And she's like, well, you know, the baby shouldn't change your feelings for me because mine haven't changed for you. So would you get back with someone that had a break baby? Earl in D.C., what do you think?
1: Man, I'm going to say one thing about this whole situation, right?
0: What you got?
1: Man, it all depends, man. You know what I'm saying, bro? You know what I'm saying? If the dude feel like in his heart that he could care for it, or I feel also too like if she put herself in his position, would she have done the same thing? You know what I'm saying? Because it's a 50-50 chance. You know what I'm saying? At the end of the day, man, she went ahead and had a baby. Would she took any view back if you had another chick pregnant? You know what I'm saying? So it's like a win-lose situation for both parties. You know what I'm saying?
0: Thank you for your call. 844-258-8RNB. 844-258-8762. Would you get back with someone who had a break baby? It's Wine Time with KG on Love & R&B.
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6: 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We are celebrating it. 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
11: 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I remember that real clearly, actually. I walked in and I could hear my footsteps echo off the back wall. And the first thing I thought in my head was, man, furniture is going to be real expensive. The VA not requiring any down payment prior to buying the home is actually really beneficial because it allowed me to take that money I had budgeted to go out and buy furniture, food, cleaning supplies, pretty much everything I needed. Using the loan itself wasn't too complicated. It's very user friendly, and the VA was really helpful showing me what I needed to do and how I would go about it. Purchasing a home is scary. There's a lot of moving parts. There's a lot of things that are new to you and that you won't understand, but ultimately it's not impossible, and they make it so that anybody can do it. Oh, I'm extremely glad I did it. It was one of the best things I could have done for myself, I think.
10: To learn more about VA home loans, visit va.gov/homeloans.
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0: You're listening to Love and R&B with KG Smooth. It's wine time at 844-258-8RNB. The question of the night, would you ever get back with someone who had a break baby? Lene and Charlotte, how you doing?
1: I'm doing well. I was calling about the question I just heard on the radio.
0: Oh, the break baby.
1: The break baby. So for me, I have experienced a break baby and I didn't accept it. The relationship was done because it's always going to be, you're going to have to deal with her no matter what, if it's good or bad. And I just have to see that child all the time and know that this came from somebody, and especially if we don't have any kids together.
0: Yeah, I get it.
1: It's like, I now got to constantly look at this baby, and there's nothing against the baby because it's innocent in me, but it's because of what you did, and now we're trying to reconcile, and it's just, it wouldn't work for me. And once that trust is gone, I don't care what nobody say, you're going to always look at them differently, no matter if you stay or not. It's always going to be a side eye. I have to question everything you tell me.
0: Thank you so much for your call, 844-258-8RNB. You can get in on this conversation now, and if I don't pick up, leave me a voicemail message on the Love Lines, and I'll play it back for Wine Time after the fact. This is Love and R&B.
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0: This is Love and R&B with KG Smooth. Wine Time with KG. Question of the night. Would you take back someone who had a break baby? Got a DM from a man who said that him and his girl were together for 6 years. He wasn't moving like marriage. They took a break for 6 months. The break was his idea. During that break, she got pregnant and have a baby. They reconciled. She's like, hey, I still have these strong feelings for you. And the child should not affect your feelings for me. So, Tierra in Indy, would you date someone who had a break baby?
1: No, I will not take another guy that has a break baby. I've done it twice. And that Ninja Turtle had two babies.
0: What?
1: Break.
0: What?
1: So, it was two babies.
0: Dang.
1: First break, he had a baby. We got back together. I accepted it.
0: Mm-hmm.
1: Child in equity here. You know, I took care of that child, helped him with that child.
0: Mm-hmm.
1: For years, we took another break.
0: Mm-hmm.
1: He went and had a break. Another baby.
0: Dang, you had another baby.
1: But the same woman.
0: And you went back.
1: I did like a fool. But it was not right. It was not the same. And I say, you know what? I don't deserve this because if we had a break, that means this other person was there all along.
0: That is a great point and probably true. So what should he do?
1: Leave. Run. Run, Forrest. Run.
0: He's crazy. Thank you so much for your call. If you still want to get in on this conversation, leave me a voicemail message on the Love Lines at 844-258-8762, and I'll play them back for Wine Time after the fact. Next hour, sharing your love story. This is Love and R&B.
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It's Love and R&B with KG Smooth. Let's dig into KG's crate on this day, July 27th, 2001. Bilal released his debut album, First Born Second. Man, we're celebrating 25 years of this. The Philly-born singer came out the gate with this soul-stirring song, Soul Sister.

0: That's Bilal Fastlane from his debut album, First Born Second, released 25 years ago today. And that's Digging Into KG's Crates. Coming back, sharing your love story. This is Love and R&B.
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0: You're inside Love and R&B with KG Smooth. Time for tonight's love story. And tonight's love story comes from Justin, and it reads, "Hey, KG Smooth, I was at a club one night, just at the bar by myself. This beautiful young lady walks up next to me and asked me what I was drinking. So she bought the first round, and as we were getting acquainted, the DJ played one of her favorite songs. She took me by the hand like, come on, let's hit the dance floor. As we danced to Wifey by Next, the club DJ then turned on a slow jam. It was Jodeci's What About Us. So as we were slow dancing to the Jodeci song, she said, this song speaks to my heart. I replied, really? Why is that? She said, because I've been single for 5 years, had a lot of hits and misses, but the vibe and the energy that I get from you is just right. So hopefully after tonight, we can see each other again. I was shocked that she was so open and honest about it. And I said, sure, let's do it. I then began courting her. And now we've been in a monogamous relationship for 2 years. And I know that things are only going to get better and better. Thanks for sharing my love story. Sincerely, Justin." Got a song for you coming up next. This is Love and R&B.
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0: This is Love and R&B with KG Smooth, and love will definitely be on display on the One Voyage 2026 cruise with the Renew Your Vowel ceremony that we will be having. It will be officiated by Get Up Mornings with Erica Campbell. Erica Campbell and her husband, Warren Campbell, will have a special, special serenation and wedding song done by Tony Terry, who's going to be joining us inside Wine Time sometime this week. And then your wedding, and then the reception, your reception will be hosted by none other than Uncle Keith Sweat. That sounds like memories on memories. So to my married couples out there that have been planning to renew your vows, what better way to do it than at sea with Erica and Warren Campbell officiating the ceremony, Uncle Keith Sweat hosting the reception, and you being serenaded by Tony Terry. Yeah, that sounds like a memory for the books. So book your cabin at onevoyagecruise.com with Love and R&B.
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0: This is Love and R&B with KG Smooth with tonight's advice, a post I saw from Jay Shetty that reads, let's heal so we can stop accidentally hurting people we want to love because we're projecting our own wounds onto them. Oof. Let's read that again. Let's heal so we can stop accidentally hurting people we want to love because we are projecting our own wounds onto them. Bars. Coming back, we'll step inside the Zen Den for the Eye of the Storm Midnight Meditation. This is Love and R&B.
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4: What up? 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You know, the stuff everybody thinking about but too scared to say. 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

0: You're inside Lovin' R&B with KG Smooth. Let's step inside the Zen Den for the Eye of the Storm Midnight Meditation. Tonight we are going to do some positive affirmations for overcoming challenges. So repeat these affirmations. I am grateful for adversity because it allows me to grow. There is a benefit and an opportunity in every experience I have. My strength is greater than any struggle. All experiences I encounter shape me to be the highest version of myself. Trust and believe that everything is always working out for my highest good. I trust that the universe gives me exactly what I need at exactly the right time. Stay with me. We'll continue with the vibes inside Love and R&B.
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0: This is Love & R&B with KG Smooth, wrapping up a great Monday night for you. Man, thank you all for being here. It really helped calm my nervous system after the day that I had today. And the meditation just helped a bit, too. So thank you for being here. I will see you back here tomorrow night. We will enjoy the same music together. If you have not already, follow the show on Instagram and Facebook at Love & R&B Show on IG and Facebook. And you can follow me, the host. I am at KG Smooth. Enjoy the rest of your night. I'm KG Smooth. One love, one life. This is Love & R&B.
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1: 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We are celebrating it. 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
1: Artists, for the most part, mm-hmm. 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
2: But they have, some people don't. 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
1: And you're right. But yeah. I think that's part of being an artist. 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
1: Yeah. You know what? I like the playoffs. No diggity, no doubt. Play on, play out. 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Yo, Street drops the verse.

0: like it. No diggity, no doubt. Yeah. Black Street Productions. We out, we out. Ride. We out, we out. We
1: out. Hello, my name is Samara Tillman from Dance Elite Performance Academy, and I absolutely love Magic 95.5. 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

0: If you've been thinking about taking the One Voyage cruise, let me tell you, just do it. I've had the chance to experience it, and it was one of the best vacations I've ever taken. This October 26th through November 1st, we're doing it all over again with Ricky Smiley aboard the Virgin Voyages beautiful, resilient lady for six unforgettable nights. 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T.I., Key Sweat, Eric Benet, Rick Ross. We're going to laugh with D.L. 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
1: 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Imagine 6 nights aboard the beautiful Virgin Voyages Resilient Lady, surrounded by music from T.I., Rick Ross, Keith Sweat, Eric Benet, Jay Brown, Q Parker from 112, and so many more. And listen, this is the part I love. We're not just witnessing love. We are celebrating it. There's going to be a beautiful vow renewal ceremony at sea, hosted by Erica Campbell and her husband, Warren Campbell. All while being serenaded by Tony Terry. Plus, of course, we're going to laugh with our very own Ricky Smiley and D.L. Hughley. And not to mention, there's purpose to this party. 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
1: Skip, my man, Cheatham. What'd you learn today?
2: 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If you ever ask the question, how could somebody play in the NFL for a long time, make millions and millions of dollars, and then end up broke? Well, I'm gonna tell you how. If you have 7 kids with 6 baby mamas and millions of dollars in child support, yeah, that's Le'Veon Bell, apparently.
1: 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Wow. His pillow game is weak.
2: Well, he can't withdraw the bank anymore either.
1: Yeah, no. Ooh, good one, Skip.
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7: 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You parted the waters. 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You made the wall come tumbling down. You didn't allow the giant to stop David. 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So all that we ask of you today, dear God, is to please help us to never forget that for with you, our God, nothing is impossible. Hallelujah and amen.

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4: Senior pastor of New Birth Christian Ministries in Columbus, Ohio. Hey, good morning, Pastor Yavez. How you doing, man? Pastor Ellis.
2: Good morning, Ricky and the Ricky Smiley Morning Show family. God, this morning we thank you for love. Not just any love, but agape love, the kind that covers, that heals, forgives, and restores. Thank you for loving us even when we fall short, even when we're imperfect, even when we don't have it all together. Your word tells us that love is patient, is kind, it never fails. And so today, God, help us to receive your full love. And then help us to reflect it outward to other people. Teach us how to love our families better, how to love our neighbors deeper, and how to love even when it's uncomfortable. For those listening who feel unloved, who feel unseen, who feel forgotten, remind them right now that they are deeply valued and wonderfully made. Let your love bring healing to broken relationships, peace to wounded hearts, and unity where there's been division. Let us walk in love today. In our words, in our actions, in our attitudes, knowing that love changes everything. In Jesus' name, amen. Listen, if you're ever in Columbus, Ohio, make sure you

0: the show. Hey, hope y'all getting y'all praise on this morning. Yes. Yes. Yes. Hey, happy Tuesday, everybody.
1: Come on, give it up for the Straight Gate Mass.
0: This morning. Straight Gate Mass Choir, y'all. Holy
2: somebody
0: one.
2: Somebody come on and magnify him.
0: Right
2: now.
0: Here, Rick is by the morning show.
2: Give him some glory. Come on, just open your voice, open your mouth and magnify him. Oh, yeah, he's worthy.

0: 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I hope y'all got your praise
1: Thank
0: on
1: y'all
0: this
1: so
0: morning.
1: Much.
0: Got something you want to hear, you can always hit us up at 866-9-R-I-C-K-E-Y. 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
0: All right, 12 minutes after the hour, y'all. Front page right here. Afrita's good morning.
3: Good morning, Ricky. It's Tuesday, July 28th. Here's what's going on in the news. A U.S. Secret Service agent is accused of taking part in a fraternity hazing incident that nearly turned deadly for a University of Miami law student. Investigators say 29-year-old Marquez Pinder and two other men repeatedly beat two pledges with canes and paddles over several days in April after they answered fraternity questions incorrectly. Now, one victim was left
0: back to campus beating somebody for.
3: Wow, this is just a...
0: That's just absolutely... No. We're going to talk about it some more.
3: Oh, my gosh. Ricky, one victim was left in critical condition and had to be put on a ventilator. Another was so badly hurt he needed skin grafts. Now, all three men are charged with attempted manslaughter, aggravated battery, and hazing. Secret Service says Pinder has been placed on administrative leave while the case moves forward. Kappa Alpha Psi says the men were not acting on behalf of the fraternity and that it has zero tolerance for hazing. Elsewhere, ICE officers are reportedly preparing a large-scale operation in Ohio targeting Haitian migrants who are losing their temporary protected status, or TPS. Now, that's the program that allows people from countries facing war, natural disasters, or other dangerous conditions to legally live and work in the U.S. About 300,000 Haitians are currently covered under the TPS program, and many can now face deportation. For info on these stories and more, go to RickySmileyMorningShow.com. Now, here's a look at sports.
4: Rock T, the sports genius, is in the building.
5: Yes, indeed, ladies and gentlemen. Man, the wife of Kansas City Chiefs offensive coordinator Eric Bieniemy was allegedly shot by the couple's son at their home in Virginia. She is in a hospital right now in stable condition. The son, Elijah Zion Bieniemy, 27 years old, was arrested and charged with malicious wounding. What would have to happen for you to want to shoot your mom?
3: Your mom. Oh, my gosh.
5: That's sad, man. So we were glad that she's in stable condition. Keep her in prayer. LeBron James, of course, we all know, is now a Philadelphia 76ers. Rick.
0: Uh-oh.
5: Are they going to win the championship? What is your opinion?
0: I don't know. They're going to have to get past the Knicks. Hey, man, I don't know if they can get past the Knicks right now. I still don't think they're strong enough. They're going to need Jesus on their side.
5: Let me tell you
0: to
5: something.
0: Get past the Knicks.
5: On paper right now. On paper.
0: Well, on paper. Oklahoma was going to win.
5: Hey, on paper, Philadelphia is better than the Knicks. But we're going to see what happens, man. It's still early. It's still early.
0: Chemistry matters.
5: Listen, if the Philadelphia 76ers do not win the championship next year, it is a failure of a season with that squad that they got. Like, for real. If they don't win it. So, we're going to see. You know, it's going to be fun to watch.
0: Yeah.
5: It's my quick sports report right there. Bring it to tap what you got coming up next in the hot spot.
0: Oh, my bad, Brett.
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1: 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Northside southbound, the ramp that connects to westbound 670 is blocked because of the accident there. On 70 east side, eastbound before 33, there's a crash. On the south outer belt, we've got an accident on 270 east at Allen Creek Drive, and traffic is slow from US 23 south side.
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1: 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The forecast, a flood advisory is underway. There's a morning thunderstorm in the forecast with a high of 84, partly sunny at times, 63 for a low.
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15: 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We are celebrating it. 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
18: May we please pause for a minute of prayer. Oh dear God, creator of the entire universe, we stop what we are doing to say thank you and to let you know that we appreciate having you in our lives. Because of our belief in you, God, our understanding of your greatness and your mercy, and most importantly, our witnessing of your awesome power and unlimited ability, we know that you can empower us to accomplish that which may appear impossible. You did not let the sea stop Moses. You parted the waters. You did not allow the wall to stop Joshua. You made the wall come tumbling down. You didn't allow the giant to stop David. And you didn't even allow death to stop Jesus, who we all know is still teaching as strong as ever. So all that we ask of you today, dear God, is to please help us to never forget that for with you, our God, nothing is impossible. Hallelujah and amen.
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5: It's the BRAT.
6: 29 after the hour, y'all. Time for the hot spot. Good morning, Brett.
7: What up, Ricky? Good morning, everybody. I'm your girl, Brett Tat-Tat, and this is the hot spot where we bring you music, movies, and more. So let's get on off into it. Well, y'all, Princess Purple Rain is headed to Broadway. The musical will debut in the spring of next year. The production will feature over 20 of Prince's iconic songs, including When Doves Cry, I Would Die For You, Take Me With You, and The Beautiful Ones. The story follows the Kid, a gifted young musician in Minneapolis who dreams of stardom while confronting personal struggles that threaten his future. The movie Purple Rain premiered back in 1984 and earned close to $100 million worldwide. Now, the soundtrack won 2 Grammys, 3 American Music Awards, 2 Brit Awards, and an Oscar for Best Original Song Score. The album also spent 24 weeks at number 1 on the Billboard charts. Purple Rain, the musical, is scheduled to premiere in April 2027. What y'all gonna do? Y'all down to see Purple Rain?
8: Oh, my gosh, I would love it.
9: Huge fan of Purple Rain.
7: I can't wait to see it either. I know the whole crowd gonna be singing all the songs. All the songs.
6: I cannot wait. I'm just waiting to see when it's a good time to introduce the kids to Prince. They're still going through their Michael Jackson phase. But now when I roll Prince out, I'm going to wait they get a little older.
7: Yeah.
6: I'm going to roll Prince out on them, boys. It's going to hit.
9: Yes, sir.
7: All right, y'all. Stevie Wonder, he just announced that he'll be dropping new music this year, a new project. And after recent performance, this is what he said.
10: I'm going to release Through the Eyes of Wonder next year. I'm going to add former songs that I was working on when I did Songs in Key of Life to the actual package that they're going to release. So, I told y'all enough. I love you. God bless you.
7: That's what's up. Stevie Wonder has not dropped the album in 22 years, y'all. So we look forward to hearing his new album, Through the Eyes of Wonder, sometime next year. Meanwhile, Trump is making headlines after cracking a very awkward joke about Nicki Minaj during this year's White House Correspondents' Dinner. He was reflecting on the dinner that happened earlier this year that was interrupted by a shooting, and here's what he had to say.
11: But after hearing the gunshots, many people yelled, "Get down, get down," which caused Nicki Minaj to start twerking. Do you believe it? Get down. She's the only one that really understood what that meant.
0: Wow.
9: Okay.
0: She's the only
6: one who understood
0: what that meant. And she is so dumb.
6: Right.
7: Well, the joke caused a mixed reaction from the audience, but Nicki didn't let that comment slide. She responded on the social media note by posting a picture of a Chucky doll with a serious expression that captioned it, "How I'll be looking at the president next time I see him." But ironically, Nicki wasn't at the dinner where the shooting occurred, leaving many people wondering why Trump even made the joke in the first place.
0: Girl, he was making fun of you and laughing. It was, but Trump can't say it. No.
7: Yeah, the joke was so not even funny.
0: Girl, they are laughing behind your back, too.
6: You're sitting there. I mean, you in the bed with them.
7: Nicki Minaj was twerking.
6: Yeah. She knew what get down meant
0: because, well, hello, she's from the hood. You got to get down if you hear gunshots.
7: But I think he meant she thought get down meant to
0: dance.
7: Talk. I don't know. It's all bad. Either way you look at it. Oh, my goodness.
6: But that's what they do. They pull you in, you become a part of their culture, and then they insult you. It's just a joke.
0: Yeah.
7: That's horrible.
6: Yeah, they racist jokes.
0: Yeah, but guess what? She brought all her followers to love him, too, and now look.
6: Yeah.
7: Wow. I have no words for that. That is crazy. Damn.
0: Used her. He used her.
7: Jesus. We're going to wrap up the hot spot on that note. But if you miss any part of the show, make sure you check it out on the Ricky Smiley Morning Show podcast. 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
22: 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In Columbus traffic, we have some accidents and delays. We have a jackknife semi truck on 71 Northside southbound. It is on the ramp that connects to westbound 670. Also, as you travel 71 Northside southbound at Main, got a hit and run accident on the shoulder. Then on 161 East, it's stop and go now between 62 and Johnstown and Beach Road. On I-70 East Side, eastbound at 256, an accident blocks the left lane.
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22: 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The weather. A morning thunderstorm, otherwise partly sunny and humid. There is a flood advisory. We'll see a high of 84.
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0: 12 minutes before the top of the hour, y'all. Elfrida, good morning.
1: Good morning, Ricky. I'll say, okay. Somebody asked the internet, what is something you're shockingly good at that you have never mentioned to anyone? Because it would sound completely made up if you did. So here are a few of the best ones. Number one, I'm a 48-year-old man who can sew anything. You imagine you get your little, what was it, butter? I can't think of the pattern that we used to use. Anyway, how about this one? Song lyrics. I don't know how I know every lyric. That's Gary, but it's not a secret. I have an ungodly accurate internal clock. If I need to wake up at 6:14 a.m. for a flight, I will open my eyes exactly at 6:13 a.m. Somebody else said swimming. I can go to sleep on my bed in the pool. Another person said directions. I always know which cardinal direction I'm facing, even when I'm underground. I'm kind of like that because I just look up and see where the sun is.
0: Working at the post office teach you that.
1: Yeah, yeah. And this one is for you, Ricky. You can't use this because we all know that you're good at this. Cooking. I don't need measuring cups. Mm-mm. So that's one for somebody. But Ricky, what is something that would seem totally out of place for you, but that you're shockingly good at?
0: Just navigating on the ocean, navigating in the air.
1: Yeah.
0: Boats and planes, flying a plane, sense of direction, sense of paying attention to the instruments, and can't tell you my multiplication tables.
1: Isn't that something?
0: I can't do no math, but can navigate stuff that requires math.
1: Wow.
2: That's weird how that works, ain't it?
0: It is. It's a common sense thing, common sense and paying attention to details or whatever. But when you put some math in front of me, boy, I'd be like, man, please.
1: That's interesting. Brad, what about you? What's something shockingly? People be like, what? No.
3: Shockingly.
0: Them damn pictures she released 2 summers ago.
4: Yes, sir.
1: Oh, yeah. With the bikini on.
0: Yes,
1: sir. Yeah.
3: That's not me.
0: Holding back.
1: Yes.
0: Come around me, wearing baggy clothing, and release the Kraken.
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8: Charlie.
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0: song. Yes, song. All right, girl, what you got coming up next?
1: Coming up next, y'all, reunited, and it feels, man, it felt good. We'll talk about who reunited next. 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
1: Hold it!
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3: It's Gary, baby.
5: All right, 5 minutes after the hour, Gary has the tea and the color of the day. Gary.
6: Good morning, Ricky. Good morning, America. Good morning to you. It's Tuesday, a beautiful day in the neighborhood. And here's what's happening in celebrity news, y'all. Everybody's raving, talking about comedian Gary Owen, y'all. Have y'all heard the wonderful stuff about Gary Owen? Anybody
5: what happened?
6: Heard about? Well, it's been reported that Gary Owen reunited, y'all, with his beautiful ex-wife, Miss Kendra Duke, for the first time in 6 years. And he posed with his son, Austin, y'all. They're saying, y'all, that Gary Owen reunited with his ex-wife, Kendra Duke, for the first time in 6 years. Now, they're saying the former couple's son, Austin, shared a photo of himself posing with his parents and wrote, "Got my parents back together for the first time in 6 years." Now, Duke filed.
5: Was it a graduation or something?
6: It was nothing. That's what I was worried about. I said, well, he that boy look like he 30. But, you know, he was with his parents.
5: Yeah, I mean, they've been estranged since the divorce and all that stuff. And I know that he had reunited with one of his sons, which is good, you know, because that's good for the son. Yeah. It's also good for Gary.
6: Yeah. Well, they said Ms. Duke filed for divorce from Mr. Owen in 2021 after nearly 18 years of marriage. Now, they're saying that, you know, they posed. They took a picture. They said the former couple's son, Austin, shared a photo on Instagram, you know, talking about his parents and how they got back together. Did they post? And they said the room was filled with balloons, seeming for a celebration. So congratulations to them. I don't understand it, though.
5: Yeah, it's sometimes you have to let a lot of the stuff that causes the bitterness.

0: and all of that stuff pass, and once everybody get used to what that new life is or whatever, and sometimes we have to suck it up and do what's in the best interest of the child. Yep. And everybody go through a period and a stage where they're not speaking to their ex or whatever, regardless of what happened in the relationship. The child is here, and the child ain't going nowhere. So when they have those special moments like a wedding or a graduation or whatever, parents going to have to be there. You know what I'm saying? So I'm glad that they've gotten to a point to bring peace and resolution to the child, because the children suffer, you know, when the parents don't communicate, you know.
1: Isn't that sad, even though you're that old?
0: Yeah. Sometimes people don't forget some of the things that happened, but you just have to, sometimes it takes time to get over what happened that caused the breakup.
1: Yeah, well, whatever.
0: So I'm happy for him.
1: Yeah, well, congratulations to them. In other celebrity news, something that may not be as good, it's being reported that Tom Cruise and his beautiful, and his Kate Holmes, his daughter, was his wife, daughter, Little Surya, legally dropped their name. Yeah, they say, honey, the former couple, honey, only child opted not to use Cruise for her name in 2024 for high school. She didn't want it. Now, they say Surya Cruise legally changed her last name to Noel and registered to vote under the new name in 2024. They say she opted to use Noel and omit Cruise from her 2024 high school graduation. Now, Kate Holmes and Tom Cruise welcomed their daughter back in April 2006, 7 months before tying the knot. Now, Tom Cruise and Kate Holmes' daughter, Surya, has legally dropped her father's last name. She said she didn't want it. Now, the 20-year-old college student legally changed her last name to Noel from Cruz, according to voters' registration records obtained by People on page 6. And, you know, people were just open up to it. Now, Surya currently attends Carnegie Mellon University in Pittsburgh, Pennsylvania, and registered to vote in Allegheny County, Pennsylvania, during her freshman year in October. Her registration reads Surya Noel, and Noel is also Holmes' middle name. So,
0: did they have a blow up or something? Did something happen?
1: Oh yeah, they don't like Tom Cruise no more because he and what's her name divorced.
0: Katie.
1: Yes, they divorced. So she.
0: They got something to do with Scientology.
1: But yeah, that too.
0: The religion
1: know,
0: and stuff.
1: Yeah,
0: because
1: you know he's
0: the weirdness of Hollywood gets real weird.
1: Yes, it gets.
0: That's
1: real
0: why
1: weird.
0: I never move. Like I'm cool.
2: Didn't like I think Brad Pitt's kids did the same thing. Elon
1: they
2: Musk
1: did
2: changed her name.
1: They did the same thing. I guess maybe because, I don't know, I'm poor. If my mom and dad had a last name like that and I was raising a girl, I'm keeping that name.
2: Right. But her,
1: and
2: the
1: they drop her.
2: The mom's pretty
1: popular,
2: too.
1: Huh?
2: The mom is, Katie Holmes is pretty popular, too.
1: Well, she's popular, too, but we all know Tom.
0: So her last name is Holmes?
1: Katie's last name is Holmes. Remember Katie?
0: What the baby last changed her last name to?
1: Noel.
2: That's Katie's.
0: So she's not taking neither of the parents' names.
1: Neither one should they know. And I think she probably maybe be a little bit upset with her mom because allegedly, when her mom was going with Jamie Foxx. So.
3: Yes, sir.
0: Right. Oh, she's still upset with that.
3: Got that chocolate.
1: There's too much going on.
2: Okay.
1: So, she dropped.
0: That's a lot. That's a lot.
3: Got that.
1: That's a lot.
0: Yeah, they'll drop you. I mean, they get mad at you. These adult kids, now something else. Now, some of them, some of these adult kids be a little entitled and stuff, and get mad at the parents when they don't get everything they want. And I'm on my own. I don't own you. I'm gonna drop your name. Okay.
1: Yeah.
2: Okay.
0: Drop it.
1: Who does that? I don't know. I never
0: entitled
1: heard
0: adult kids.
1: Yeah,
0: a lot of adult kids that are entitled, or ones that's been mistreated. Also, now there's a side of kids that have been mistreated by the parents. Some kids suffered abuse or whatever, and they don't want to take that into the next generation. They feel like that don't represent who they are, so they're gonna start a new generation. You know, like breaking the generational curse.
1: Yeah.
0: If my folks had mistreated me and I grew up not loved and mistreated, I probably would not pass that last name on to my kids. We want to start something new. So, you know, it's all sides to it.
1: I see that. And we live in a different damn time, so we're going to keep all parties lifted up in prayer.
0: As long as your last name is Hayes. Keep it. Right. Gary Loomis Hayes. Why you don't use your middle name Loomis?
2: Wait, is that really your middle name, Loomis?
1: Lulu.
0: Loomis.
4: Loom Loom.
0: Every time somebody calls him Loomis, he get mad. Now,
2: oh
0: your mama,
2: for
0: 9 months, she carried you. She ain't charged you a dime.
1: Yeah.
0: And he used Gary instead of Loomis.
2: Loomis.
1: I was sorry back then. Yeah, it's very unique, honey. I'm going to start back using it.
3: Loomis right with now. The T.
1: Yeah.
0: Oh, and what?
1: On the loin, honey, you have a rare color.
0: A what? A rare color.
1: Yeah, because I went to, what's that place? Red Lobster.
0: Yeah.
1: That tossed salad was really nice. It was just nice color. It was was the oranges, it was the reds, it was the greens, and the yellows.
0: So right. The color of the day is tall selling. All right, then we.
2: Too much.
0: Okay, y'all give it up for Gary with the Z. I got your wake up call. Y'all get up and out. The phone line's wide open. 866-9 Ricky. 866-9 R I C K E Y. Ricky's behind the morning show.

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12: 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In Columbus area traffic, we have an accident involving a jackknife semi on 71 Northside southbound. It's on the ramp that connects to westbound 670, and that ramp is blocked because of the accident. On 315 northbound, on the ramp that connects to I-270, the north outer belt, we have an accident there. On US 23 northbound, south of Cheshire Road, we have a crash. It is blocking the right lane.
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12: 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An early thunderstorm, a high of 84, 63 for a low, partly sunny at times today.
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1: 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Wake up, wake up, wake up.
2: Hi, my name is Deborah, calling from Columbia, South Carolina. I want to say to Gary, the color of the day is sunshine yellow, and on the low end, waffle house yellow. Wake up, wake up.

Coming up next, you want to know if your phone is spying on you? I got the details on how it can hear you and see you and what you need to watch out for. Coming up next in Techie Tuesday, it's the Ricky Smiley Morning Show. Hey!

0: on the arms. Chicken and waffle mix going down. It is about that time, y'all. 28 before the top of the hour. Take it Tuesday. Beyonce Aloysius, what up?
1: Hey, good morning, Ricky. Good morning. I got to give a big shout out to Jasmine Reynolds. She was out in Cincinnati, and she was at the broadcast. And one of the things, I got a lot of questions from people. Like, they were literally asking me how to fix their phone, what things meant, hooking things up. So one of the questions, and I thought it was very interesting because several people didn't know the answer. If you ever look at your phone and you see a green dot at the top or you see an orange dot at the top, and you're like, what does that mean? Is my phone on? Is it not on? Well, the green dot means that there's an application in your phone. Some app is open and it is using your video. So, you know, all the people that are always wondering, is my camera spying on me? If you see an orange dot, that means your phone is listening to you. Something is open. Right. So I would go through and shut all of your apps. Oh. So again, green dot means your video, your camera is open, and, orange dot means the microphone is open. So things to watch out for. Mm-hmm. Also, I don't know if you saw the headlines. This was all over social media. OpenAI's agent hacked into another company and started leaving secret tips on what its future self needs to watch out for and do. It also, the agent, the AI agent, went in and took away security measures put in place. And the really, really scary part about this is that OpenAI did not realize for almost a week, even days later, until this happened. If this is not the pull the emergency stop break, I don't know what is. And all these other people are now talking about AI as getting too advanced. This is iRobot in the making. You know, there's already a robot out right now that is completely liquid. It's fluid. So I don't know if these people watch the movie and they're trying to recreate it, but it's very, very scary stuff right now. Also in China, they had their first MMA robot fight.
0: Oh, really?
1: It was crazy.
0: Oh, wow.
1: It was
0: so somebody controlled it.
1: The robots fought themselves. Like, they actually went in. It wasn't like one where you control. And right. The other robot knocked the other robot's head off. It decapitated it, and they still kept fighting. So they're saying that they're doing this to see how strong the robots are. And when they compete out in the field and battle them more.
0: Oh, my God. Imagine you got to fight a robot.
2: Right, a human.
0: Running around and you can't get away from it. You can shoot it, it's bulletproof, everything.
2: And it don't hurt if you hit it, because you're going to tear your meat trying to hit it.
0: Yeah.
1: Again, technology's getting too advanced.
0: I'm so hard, you tear your meat.
1: If I didn't need to tell you about these Nike slides,
2: shut
1: I'd get out.
2: Don't do it.
1: Listen, real quick, before he gets into the meat thing, Nike has announced a new pair of slides that can heat up and vibrate.
0: Boy, my nephew Craig sent me that last night. I went on that Nike immediately. I can find it.
2: Man.
1: So they're $249. The public release date is on September 29th. They heat up. They vibrate. They're called the Nike Air Zoom Hyper Slides. They're so comfortable. And the good thing about it is you can actually use your FSA and HSA funds. So like your medical funds that you save, you can use on these because they're saying that they're for medical purpose. So they're called the Nike Air Zoom Hyper Slides. Very cool stuff.
0: I got to have them. My feet be hurting.
1: Yeah.
0: I got a foot massager that I be sitting in, but Nike, so that would be a perfect gift for me. Can you get on the list for me? Because I can't get in my Nike.
1: You know,
0: Nike
1: we're going to have to big shout out to anyone at Nike. If you work at Nike, you need to hit us up. You can actually hit me in my DM, Beyonce ATL, and we will make sure we get the morning show fresh. So we appreciate that so much. But for all of these stories and more, you can hit me up at Beyonce ATL, BEYONCEATL, and that is your Techie Tuesday upload.
0: All right, y'all, more with the morning show coming up.
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10: 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As you make the trip across town this hour, 71 Northside southbound on the ramp connecting to westbound 670, got an accident involving a jackknife semi. West Broad is closed. That's West Broad and US 40 between Alton, Darby Creek, and Galloway. Closed there due to an injury accident. In Upper Arlington, got a crash on Fishinger at Reed Road.
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10: 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Chance of a storm today, otherwise partial sun and a high of 84. 63 for a low this evening.
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0: 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Lion Sound.
1: J.A.H. Lion Sound. AJ Lion, appreciate you, man.
0: My pleasure, my partner.
1: Yes, sir. Black Tony, what's up?
2: Oh, hey, first of all, good morning, Ricky. This is Darius Bradford, man.
1: Oh, my God. Man, we ain't heard from you. So that, a big round of applause, man. Yeah. Darius Bradford.
2: You said it.
1: Darius.
2: You said something. Yes, yes, yes. And I figured it out. I think you see, when you said, oh, my God, you on to something, because that's kind of why I ain't coming in today. But that's neither here nor there.
1: What you mean?
2: Let me tell you something. I figured it out. And I figured it out, Ricky. Do you know, Ricky, I figured out that coming to work, Manny Jobs forgot how to be more human. Listen, it says in the Bible, be more childlike, don't it?
1: Right. It said, what in the Bible?
2: There'll be more childlike, and that's what people ain't paying attention. Look, I'm going to tell you what a help us at these jobs, and it all goes hand in hand. Do you know, we need a recess at work. That's what it is. That's why people feel it like they do. You got to be more childlike at these jobs. A 15-minute recess will have people in accounting just as happy.
1: You understand what he's saying now, Freedus?
3: Not really.
2: Let me tell you, well, Freedus, you feel like this. You know what we need? A 20-minute nap time. When the last time you had a nap at work?
3: Never.
2: Let me tell you, because you ain't childlike. You're too grown. See how you talking to me? That's what you missing this whole damn point. No. And that's why I'm trying to tell you. Listen, we need snack time. You know, kindergartens have snack time, but grown people just supposed to be hungry all damn day.
1: That's right.
2: You know, this is crazy, Ricky. I'm trying to tell you, we need to bring back show and tell. Like, think of somebody 40 showing up at work with an air fryer, letting you know that they ain't cooked all damn week.
1: Y'all remember Show and Tell?
3: It was fun.
2: We don't even have fun songs no more. Could you imagine everybody just take a break and sing, I'm just a bill. I'm only a bill.
1: Listen, Ricky.
2: You got to be more childlike. And Ricky, where's picture day? We spend more time walking around with co-workers 8 hours a day, but don't nobody have picture day. You don't have nobody in a cafeteria. You and Gary ain't got no group picture with Roxy smiling, looking ugly and snack or two.
1: Right. They should have picture day at work.
4: Yeah.
1: I agree.
2: Let me tell you something. And everybody, it wasn't that many fat people back then, because you know why? Because everybody ate the same lunch. And at lunchtime, we had beets on that plate. You remember them beets on the plate?
1: Right.
2: Let me tell you something. You can't get fat when beets sitting on a plate, because you know what? Beets, you weren't supposed to eat beets. That was to let you know that broccoli and mashed potatoes and corn was looking pretty damn good next to them beets.
1: Yeah.
3: Yeah.
1: And Darius, what about that pizza on Fridays?
2: Oh. Let me tell you something. You ain't said nothing. That's when pizza used to be cut like a square. You remember that square pizza?
3: Yeah. Let me
2: tell you, it wasn't nobody fat. People fixed lunches. And when your mama fixed you a sandwich with that a salami with them black pepper balls in it, you remember that?
3: Yep.
2: You remember, you can't eat two of them. You'll crack your damn teeth. You can't do that. Listen.
1: So why you not coming to work? 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
2: 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And you know what I'm going to do?
1: Yeah.
2: Ride my damn bike. I'll talk to you.
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18: 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United States is just the United States of America. 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Born and raised.
19: 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Coming up next, y'all, Eric Benet is speaking.

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5: All right, 5 minutes after the hour. Happy Tuesday, Gary Hansen, T in the color of the day. What up, Gary?
6: Good morning, Ricky. Good morning, America. Good morning to you. It's Tuesday, a beautiful, beautiful day in the neighborhood. And here's what's happening in celebrity news, y'all. Eric Benet, oh my God. Eric Benet is speaking out. And Ricky, he's trying to help men all over the world with their hygiene and stuff. He did a great video, and he's speaking out. And here's what Eric had to say.
7: Look, if you are one of those men who feel like if you wash your ass with soap and water, get up in that make sure it's clean. If you're one of those men who feel like that simple hygiene act makes you gay, then you very well are probably a closeted gay male. You should wash your ass expeditiously. Your girlfriend will appreciate it, and from the sounds of it, your future boyfriend will appreciate it as well.
6: Gotta get hilarious. And that was Eric Benet.
5: Hilarious.
6: You know, and, I mean, people need to know that you need to bathe.
5: You need to bathe.
6: Yeah. You need to bathe.
5: You need to follow suit too, Gary. Bathe. Change them sheets on that bed too.
6: Well, they not being changed but once a month.
5: At least sleep on the other side.
6: That's a problem.
5: Sleep on the other side of the bed. Take all your stuff and unplug it and put it on the opposite nightstand. Yeah. And then change the sheets at least every 2 weeks, Gary. At least every 2 weeks.
6: Every 2 weeks, honey, that's a lot. But I do have everything in the bed. I have my remote for my fan, my remote for the radio, and the remote for the TV.
5: Right.
8: But it feels so good when it's fresh.
9: Yeah.
8: It's a different feeling when it's fresh.
5: But like, he don't want to take a bath. He ain't going to feel it. Because he got that line in the dirt on him.
6: But that is a job. It's just me. Y'all have help. I'm not going to sit here and change those sheets every week, honey.
9: Yeah, Gary, you don't have kids.
5: Every other day.
6: Yeah, that don't mean nothing.
9: Yeah, it means you have more time. You have more time to wash your sheets. You have

0: more time than all of us.
1: I'm not changing sheets every week.
2: Throw him in the washing machine.
3: All that time you go to the mall every day, you could change them sheets. It only take 10 minutes at the most for you to do it by yourself.
2: Yeah.
3: Yeah, but it's gonna be so nice and fresh.
2: I tell you what, get some good linen sheets. You're changing them.
3: Yep.
1: I like good sheets, but I mean, I love them from Marshalls. You can get
2: Go get you some linen sheets off of Amazon.
1: Oh, I'm not. We already talked about Amazon. That's too much trouble. Y'all go to Amazon. That's too much.
2: I put my sheets in the cleaners.
0: Oh,
2: I wash them in the washing machine and dryer first, and then I send them to the cleaners. But when I tell you them things be hotel four seasons fresh.
3: I know they do.
2: And then I got the sheet spray. Sometimes I go in there and get the Tom Ford and spray it on them sheets.
3: Yeah.
2: Oh, my friend, on the pillowcases.
3: I like that Febreze game.
2: Yeah.
1: My friend Mama, may she rest in peace. She used to go to the garage sales, and she used to get the little samples of the perfumes.
2: Yeah.
1: And spray it on, and we laid on her sheets. She said it made her sheets smell good.
2: Absolutely. You can do that.
1: Yeah. Well, yes. Well, I'm going to consider that, though. So.
2: Yeah, think about it. We'll help you.
1: Thank you. All right, moving on. And other celebrity news, y'all. This is a very sad, touching story. Brad, you kind of might be near to this because we know these people. It's sad. But it's been reported, y'all, that Married to Medicine alums Letitia Sweet T. Lunsford and Dr. Gregory Lunsford sparking rumors, y'all. People are saying, y'all, that they have unfollowed each other. On Instagram. They say Married to Medicine star Sweet T. and Dr. Gregory, y'all, have fans wondering if trouble is brewing in paradise. Now, the couple sparked divorce rumors after eagle-eyed followers, y'all, noticed that they had unfollowed each other on Instagram. Neither Letitia nor Dr. Gregory, y'all, has publicly addressed the speculation. Now, the pair tied the knot back in 2023, with their relationship later becoming a major storyline during Letitia's time on his show on Bravo series, y'all. Now, they said for now, fans are waiting to see if the couple clears up the rumor. I love Dr. Gregory. He's a very nice guy. And I like Sweet T. She's a nice girl from Colleen or whatever and stuff like that. And I love Quad.
2: And so they unfollowed each other. That means they broke up.
1: Yeah. Isn't that a mess of how society is now?
2: Oh, yeah.
1: You can't run it. People look following.
2: How does somebody find out that you unfollowed somebody that quick?
1: That quick. People have to
3: be
1: looking.
3: Paying attention, child.
2: Really?
3: Yes.
1: Yes, Lord, honey. But I'm like, my God. I don't even know anything about following
2: somebody. I'm not going to be on their social media page. I think that's too much. I ain't going to follow nobody. Don't follow me. I don't want to see what you.
1: So that's a mess. Girl, they not follow each other no more. They must be broke up.
2: Yeah.
1: That's crazy.
2: Yeah, well, they unfollow each other. You can one if one do it, but if they unfollow each other, something wrong.
1: Yeah. So we're going to pray for them because we love the Lonskas. And hopefully, and if they do break up, hopefully Dr. Gregory and Quad get back together again.
3: No, I don't think Quad is going for that at all. Oh. She don't want that no more. She's definitely moved on.
2: Oh. Hmm. I wonder what happened. What's wrong? Something wrong with Dr. Gregory?
3: She's living her best life. You know, wherever they broke up, it's just over.
2: Yeah.
1: Dr. Gregory's a therapist, so he's good mentally, so he can help me read her mind. And
3: from the last time they was together on that camera, you could tell they is not getting back together.
2: Oh, wow.
1: And then she's not getting back together with the one that bought her the Rolls Royce neither.
2: That's messy as hell. That's messy. I don't watch the show, but that's messy. He being messy, Brett.
3: Yeah, okay.
1: And then my quick for free, sir. Oh, congratulations, y'all, goes out to Tammy Roman. Y'all didn't hear the exciting news? They say Tammy Roman has joined Sigma Gamma Rho, honey, and becomes part of the Divine Nine.
2: Congratulations to her.
3: Congratulations. I told you that yesterday. You just don't listen to me when I do my part.
1: Oh, when I do, it's probably important. Ooh. But anyway, y'all know what that is. Y'all know what time it is.
2: All your shalalayans.
1: All my shalalayans. Yes, all my shalalayans out there, including Brad. The clue of the day, honey, is one of my favorite clues. My clue of the day, y'all, is tossed salad. On the high end, you say tossed salad. And on the low end, just say beautiful right up. That's your clue of the day, honey.
2: There it is. Y'all give it up for Gary with the T. All right, party people, coming up in West Trending, we're going to be talking about dress codes. Bonnets, do-rags, bedroom slippers, and revealing clothing are now banned on the campus at Tuskegee University, and it has everybody debating on the internet. So this morning we want to know if you think colleges should have dress codes or should students have the freedom to wear whatever they want on campus since they are adults. Hit us up at 860, but it's a hot topic right here. 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
10: 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We have a closure. West Broad is closed between Galloway and Alton Darby Creek because of an injury accident involving a FedEx semi-truck. And if you're traveling 71 Northside southbound, the off-ramp that connects to 670 has been reopened from the earlier jackknife semi. Watching a problem on the north outer belt, 270 West, on the ramp connecting to southbound 315. An accident on that exit ramp is blocking the left lane.
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10: 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The weather, there is a flood advisory, chance of a storm today, a high of 84, partial sun at times.
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18: All right, y'all, 26 minutes after the hour, y'all, social media has been going crazy about Tuskegee's new dress code policy, and we got to talk about it this morning. And
19: Ricky, let me just jump in. Starting this school year, students won't be allowed to wear bonnets, do-rags, bedroom slippers, or revealing clothing in classrooms, the cafeteria, or at official university events. And that's not it. The HBCU is also cracking down on cell phone use in class while also working to strengthen their attendance policy.
20: Yeah, Brad. So now Tuskegee says this isn't about fashion. It's about professionalism. University leaders say they're trying to prepare students for the workplace by, you know, encouraging them to present themselves the same way a lot of employers expect in professional settings. But not everybody agrees. Supporters say HBCUs have always emphasized discipline, excellence, and professional presentation. But at some point, come as you are turned into come however you woke up. However, critics argue against the policy, especially the ban on bonnets and do-rags, because it unfairly targets certain styles and demographics of people.
18: Hey, so this morning we want to know if you think colleges should have dress codes or should students have the freedom to wear whatever they want to wear on campus because they are adults and they are paying for their education. Hit us up at 866-9-RICKEY, 866-9-RICKEY. Let's talk about it. I experienced my freshman year at Tuskegee, and nobody had to tell us because we automatically was dressed for success every day. I can proudly say that I'm a marching Crimson Piper. Went down there fall of 87, And it was a wonderful experience for me. And when I walked down in front of the cab and saw the way people was dressed and the way people was behaving and or whatever, it made me step my game up because I fell into a culture that I really freaking wanted to be successful. That motivated me, man. That was something different. I don't know. What are your thoughts, Alfredis, Gary, Brett?
20: Well, you know, when I was in school, and this is so very long ago, I had this broadcast, this news professor who was like, dress, you know, dress like you might be called to go to work, to go do a news story right now. Mm-hmm. Since then, I keep a blazer. I got a blazer in the car right now. I can throw a blazer on with sweats and sneakers and still look presentable. So there is nowhere I go without a blazer.
18: And Rock T always said, you ain't got to get ready if you stay ready.
0: You, right.
18: You don't know who. It be people coming to visit universities on campus all the time,
20: yes,
18: giving people opportunities and hiring on the spot.
21: Exactly. And if you're looking like something thrown away, they're for the pass by. Because you're not looking like you're going to be representative for their jobs, number one. And my thing is, it makes me angry. First of all, let's go back to the colleges. Everybody wanted to talk about Hillman, remember, from Different World?
18: Right.
21: They didn't dress like that. Like they just woke up and ran out of the bed. They dress nice. And you're supposed to dress for success. And this new era, my classmates' kids, they get to dress honey like they just woke up.
19: Well, somebody don't want to always go to school in a suit every day.
21: Well, sometimes, you don't have to go in a
19: sometimes
21: suit.
19: Sometimes you want to have uncomfortable clothing. It can still be presentable and cute. But some students have style, and they want to show their style. Everybody don't want to be, honestly, in a suit. And I am pro-bonnet. You could be running lay-headed to class. The bonnet cover your hair. Hats don't. It keep the hair off your neck. It's a form of a head wrap to me, and we have some amazing colors at Kaleidoscope. You may even have your hair under a bonnet, and you're just saving it to show your style. Later, you might not want to show everybody yet. So
21: well,
19: I'm pro bonnet
21: until you decide. I'm
19: pro bonnet. If you're running late, you better go on and get to class and throw that bonnet on.
20: But
19: that's
20: the bonnets,
19: just my opinion.
20: But Brett, the bonnets you're wearing are cute and can be considered headgear. Some of these people out here in these bonnets,
18: yeah,
20: that do not have any,
18: yeah,
20: style.
18: They be shower caps.
20: Yes.
19: No,
20: yes.
18: They do the shower cap. I'm seeing it in airports.
19: Now, shower caps is no. Yeah. I disagree with
21: well,
19: that.
21: Well, no, they might want to go run and take a shower during class. So let them wear their shower cap.
19: Shut up,
21: Gary. But my thing is, I promise y'all, I don't know what's going on. I walk down the street and drive. What's the new thing now with all these girls wearing their damn butt cheeks out? I'm like, is this a new thing?
20: Pajamas. Yeah.
21: Jesus.
18: Now, here's the thing. You can't do it in the military.
0: Come on.
21: No.
18: If you can't do it in military school. So my son went to military school. They had to get in a uniform. They had to get an attention. And I really do believe that it teaches discipline. Discipline instruction. And even back then, man, them old folks, man, them grandmamas, our grandmothers was not allowing it. You wasn't.
21: No.
18: I didn't allow my sons to wear wife beaters around the house. Mm-hmm. Your t-shirt had to have sleeves because a wife beater is an undergarment. So undergarment means it goes under. Now, if you want to wear a Michael Jordan Chicago Bulls jersey or a Miami Heat jersey, that's different. But walking around in t-shirts and certain stuff, when it's other teenage girls in the house,
21: yeah,
18: you have your short shorts and certain stuff that's just out and exposed when you're raising teenagers. But it's structure. Everything is a time and a place for everything. That just you know. And I think that helped me with my success and just helped me to be better, wanting to be like some of the students that I was, you know, surrounded by. We got Cody Short on the phone. Cody Short is kind of like my niece. I mean, her dad and I is one of my best friends. She's a member of Alpha Kappa Alpha Sorority Incorporated. She also graduated from Tuskegee University. Cody, good morning.
22: Good morning, Ricky. Good morning, morning show. How are you all?
21: Good.
19: Thank you.
18: And your video I saw your video on driving to work, and I was literally watching your video, and I thought it was great represented. Your dad did Devin go to Tuskegee?
22: No, he went to UAB in Montevallo. Yeah.
18: Right, okay.
22: But you would think he went to Tuskegee the way he acts.
18: Right, okay. Break down your video and your thoughts, because you had, when you talked about that recipe, that's the part that hit me. Talk about that recipe, Cody.
22: Well, first of all, I actually reached out to a few students at Tuskegee just to ask them, what is your opinion about everything that's going on? And honestly, based off of the conversations that I was having with them, they think that it has been blown over on social media and the internet by other people and their opinions. Some of the students said that they're not really upset about the dress code policy. They said that they've only seen a few instances of situations where students were maybe dressed inappropriately, but they said it's not the majority of them. And that's one of the things that I mentioned in the video, was that it may just be a few bad apples who's messing it up for everybody else. But like you all mentioned earlier, I do think that casual clothing or inappropriate clothing has become deemed more acceptable in everyday spaces, and there's a time and a place for everything.
18: Yeah, that's what I said. Now, we'll talk about that recipe you talked about on your video, and then let everybody know how they can watch your video.
22: Which recipe are you talking about?
18: You was talking about the recipe, Cody. When you were talking about the old, just that old recipe getting messed up. I got to watch the doggone video again. But when you was talking about how the older teachers would correct you, they would send you out of class if you're not dressed appropriately. You know, how they just didn't play that. Go ahead.
22: Yeah, I mean, so back in the day, it hadn't been that long since I graduated. It's been a little over 10 years. But when we were students, we dressed up all the time because we just wanted to look good, like you mentioned earlier, Ricky. And we would go into the calf on Fried Chicken Wednesday because we knew that was going to be the most packed day in the cafeteria, and it wouldn't necessarily just be business clothing. It would be, you know, like a really fly pant with a blouse and some heels. But there also were some people who sometimes would wear like a midriff or a crop top or some really short shorts. And if a teacher thought that outfit was inappropriate, we would get called out. There were even some teachers when I was a student there who had it in their syllabus and said, if you are not dressed appropriately for class, you will not be allowed to stay for class and you will have an absence. So those are kind of things that have been implemented before. I'm not sure what led the administration to roll out this policy. But again, when I spoke to some of the students, they're not as upset about the dress policy as much as they are about that cell phone policy. They want to be able to have their cell phones in class. They feel like, okay, we can put our phones down, but I need to be able to have access to my phone while I'm in the classroom, because you never know what's happening and if there's any kind of an emergency.
18: All right, we're gonna talk about that. We got Cody Short. She has an amazing podcast. Cody, if you have a couple of minutes, hold on. I want you to give out your podcast information, because I want everybody to follow somebody young, hip, intelligent, has an opinion. All the AKAs and Deltas, everybody need to be following her. She does an amazing job. So proud of her. More Ricky Smiley Morning Show coming up.
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6: 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In Columbus, traffic, U.S. 23 South is closed between Bethlehem and 98 due to an accident. On West Broad, it's closed between Galloway and Alton Darby Creek. It's closed westbound because of an accident, and then eastbound, one lane is blocked there. On the North Outer Belt, 270 westbound, on the ramp that connects to southbound 315, there's an accident on the exit ramp. The left lane is blocked.
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6: This report is sponsored by Mothers Against Drunk Driving. A high of 84 with a chance of a storm. There is a flood advisory in effect today. 63 for a low, partly sunny at times.
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All right, y'all, Reeks of the Morning Show, man. We're talking about the policy at Tuskegee and University starting to implement dress codes and cell phone rules and regulations. A lot of people across the board are upset. We're going to be talking more about it. 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

0: Tom and Eric's Bottom Morning Show. Hey, we're talking about all of these universities. That would have been good to have. We got to get some of these college presidents, like, you know, Dr. Ross, Dr. Bobby Knight, get some of them on to have a conversation about this, because this is a real thing. We have the one and only Cody. You just got married. Cody, what's your new last name?
1: The people don't need to know all that. My name is Cody D on the internet. You can find me Cody D on air on Instagram, Facebook, and TikTok.
0: Okay. Now, Cody, let everybody know. We appreciate you coming on talking about the dress code, and you're a graduate of Tuskegee. Let everybody know how they can find your video. I thought your video that you made yesterday was phenomenal, and I hope that people follow you and share. Let everybody know how they can follow you on social media.
1: Well, thank you so much for highlighting that video and the work that I'm doing, Ricky. You can find me on social media and the video on all of my social media platforms, on Facebook, TikTok, and Instagram at Cody D on air, CODYD on OnAir on air, Cody D on air. And then I also have my podcast, Beyond the Timeline, that my first episode was with you, Ricky. So I hope everybody has a chance to check that out, download it, and listen to it.
0: Yeah, y'all make sure y'all check her out, man. She does an outstanding job part of this morning show. Cody, we're going to be calling you sometime for some stuff. So proud of you. I love you, and keep doing what you're doing.
1: Call me anytime. I love you, too.
0: All right, Cody D in the building. Listen, so this morning we want to know if you think colleges should have a dress code to prepare students for the professional world, or should students have the freedom to wear whatever they want on campus? Get at us, 866-9-R-I-C-K-E-Y. Let's go to the phones. Good morning.
2: I think they should have a dress code. I think every place should have a dress code. I think if you don't have a dress code, people take advantage of it. If you say they have dress codes in some places that say men must wear shirts and come inside, they have to have that. Because if they don't, women will say they're treating them unfairly. Why should they have to have shirts? And we don't have to wear shirts, so we won't wear no shirts and come inside. It's always somebody want to take it to the next level.
3: Yes, my name is Carlotta. I'm calling right out of Clayton, North Carolina. As a Tuskegee University alum, absolutely not. You should dress professionally. They're getting you ready for the real world. And back when I was in Tuskegee, 86, thank you, we had to wear appropriate clothing for the classroom. So I 100% agree with Dr. Brown.
4: My name is Latoya. I'm calling from Loris, South Carolina. And I do feel if the students are not grown enough or wise enough to make these decisions, sometimes you need adults to step in, because it is kind of embarrassing just seeing these kids all times of the day walking around in pajamas, head scarves, head rags. It's just very demeaning to the youth. And
5: Maria from Washington, D.C., Southeast Washington, D.C., be at that. I think there should be a dress code for them to wear appropriate clothing. But my son just graduated from Clark in 2022, and they weren't doing that then. So now you say they have to implement that no sleepwear outside? That's real sad.
0: Our Coach Prime implemented it. You don't wear no Nike slides to class.
6: Yes, sir.
0: Look at Coach Prime videos. And I love that, because when my Uncle Anthony Smiley was playing football at Alabama, Coach Paul Bear Bryant, they wore suits to the game. Mm-hmm. When they got off that bus, they had those damn suits on. And Alabama players were not allowed to have mustache and beard. And we look at this Running Rock team, when you look at the program, the teams that they playing look like some older men in their 30s, and all the Alabama players look like kids, and they would win the national championship.
6: Yes, sir.
0: I remember, man, when I saw, man, my uncle them and Stan Gay and EJ Jr. and all those guys getting off the bus, it just made me want to be a better person. I wanted to be like them. I wanted to be like Phillip Brown and Thomas Boyd, all those former Bama, and Cornelius Bennett, all of those wonderful athletes, Tony Nathan, man, that went on to do big and great things. I wanted to be like that, and I wanted to dress like that. And in high school, every Friday, the students decided that was going to be dress-up day on Friday. Yeah. We would have our shirts and ties on in high school, walking down the halls of Woodlawn High School, just had a sense of pride and a sense of, I want to go to college. TJ, did you graduate HBCU? You went to... No.
7: I went to a PWI.
0: PWI. Uh-huh. Okay, but you Greek. You're a Delta.
7: Yes.
0: Member of Delta Sigma Theta. What are your thoughts on it?
7: I think dress codes are important. I think that
6: as we get ready to prepare our young people for our futures, that we should have that you know, we shouldn't have to be told to dress appropriately. But sometimes we do, because sometimes, depending on how you are raised, you didn't have a choice what to wear. Sometimes your mama, your daddy might let you wear whatever you want to wear. A lot of kids today can wear exactly what they want to wear. And I think college is a time where we become adults, where we learn the right way to do things. And if we are paying to get this education, to get a better job, we need to start dressing like the role we want to live in. We say that all the time. Gary says it all the time. Dress for the position that you want.
7: Yep,
6: so you should show up in class looking like the professional person that you want to be one day.
8: It's called higher education for a reason. It elevates your life, man. Yep. Back to what you said, Rick, about Coach Prime. Look good, you feel good. You feel good, exactly. You play good. You play good, mm-hmm. You get paid good.
7: They say a person size you up the first 10 seconds when they talk
0: Absolutely.
7: To you.
0: Absolutely. You don't know who's going to be walking on that campus with an opportunity that will take your whole life, career to the next level. And one day we're going to have to address etiquette. We're going to have to address etiquette in the exchange of pleasantries.
6: Yeah.
0: When it's a lot of little stuff. It's more than just a dress code. But how you act with the clothes on is important, and introduce yourself to people when you're meeting people. We're going to have a whole conversation about etiquette. More Ricky Smiley Morning Show coming up.
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0: Orange Cruise 2026 will set sail out of Miami October 26th, and we on a brand new ship, the Virgin Voyages. Resilient lady, man. Oh, my God. Listen, I'm going to be your host, man, and our next guest will be there, too. He is the legendary voice of the Barquets, Funk Master himself, the one and only Larry Dotson. Hey, man, good morning, man. How you doing, Larry?
1: Good morning, guys. How are you?
0: Man, we happy to have you, man, and you've been on a cruise several times, and for somebody who has never been on a cruise, tell everybody what it's like.
1: Oh, it's incredible. Let me tell you something. This is where black folks need to be, I'm telling you.
0: Yeah.
1: It's amazing. I know I've been on the cruise now for at least 10 different times, and it's always amazing. It's full of surprises, and a lot of daytime and a lot of nighttime stuff going on, too. But more than anything, it's going to be funky this time.
2: That's right. Now, you're going to bring that funk. So the One Voyage Cruise is a party with a purpose, okay? And when I think of funk music and songs like Freak Show on the Dance Floor and Shake Your Rump to the Funk, what kind of performance can we look forward to seeing from y'all on this cruise?
1: It's OG time. I'm telling you, we're going to be in the beautiful Bahamas, and I got all my funky friends with us, SOS, Confunction, One Way featuring Al Hudson, the original Lakeside, Ohio Players, and you know I'm gonna be bringing you all that Barquet stuff. Shake Your Rump to the Funk, Holy Ghost, Anticipation, Hit and Run. She talked to me. We've had 20 top 10 records, and I'm gonna play them all.
3: Oh my gosh! Okay, so since you've been on the cruise so many times, what is one of your fondest memories from the cruise with us? I heard a time Frankie Beverly did something special for you on the cruise.
1: It was in the middle of my last performance, and that happened to be on the cruise. And in the middle of the performance, Tom and Frankie Beverly and all the guys in the band, they all came on stage and they stopped the performance and they had a big cake. And it was a teary-eyed moment. And I thought it was just really amazing. But that's just one of the many, many wonderful thoughts I have with the cruise. There's some funny stuff that goes on, some stuff we can talk about and some stuff we can't talk about.
3: But
1: it is totally amazing. I'm telling you, there is nothing, no cruise like it. Nothing.
0: Nothing.
4: Now, Larry, nothing. I mean, you named half of the songs that I love the most, honey, but one in particular, I love Freak Show on the Dance Floor. Now, me and my friends used to love that one, honey. That was one of our favorite songs.
1: See. that's been one of our biggest records, along with Move Your Boogie Body and Holy Ghost. Probably, if I don't do that one, they're going to throw milk cartons at me.
4: See, that's right, baby. Your love is like the Holy Ghost, honey.
0: It's like the Holy Ghost.
1: There you go. It's really, really amazing. I just admonish everybody who ain't got a ticket, who ain't got a cabin, please, please, please, because we're going to be in beautiful Bahamas and Nassau, and we got the masters of funk. And we going to be doing all... You ain't going to have no concert like this. Where can you go and see SOS, Confunction, One Way, Larry Dotson, the Barquets, the Ridge and Lakeside, Ohio Players? Where can you go and see all that in one night?
4: Right. So now, Larry, now I know you got a lot of style. So now what are some of the things that you're going to definitely be packing when you're getting ready for the cruise?
1: Packing nothing but three pair, some real, real, real skinny... The real skinny bathing suits that I used to wear.
2: Not three pairs of skinny bathing suits.
4: Sorry, Mike. That's all right, Jesus.
2: All right now. So look, there's a lot of...
1: I used to go wear.
2: Okay. I thought you were going to be showing out on the cruise. So there's a lot of history.
1: Hey, I'm going to be sharp now. You can bet when I hit that stage, I'm going to be bright and light, okay?
2: I know, that's right. You heard that, Gary?
4: I know, bright and light. There we go.
2: How do we keep funk music alive today?
1: Well, first of all, we got to make sure that these radio stations really give us a chance. I mean, we still making some really, really, really good music, all of us OGs, and just really make sure that we call the radio stations and really request all those songs that we grew up on. You know, because if the DJs don't play them, people don't hear them. You know what I'm saying? That's one way. But you know what? Still go on the internet and download them. I'm sure you guys got plenty of memories of some of the songs that I just mentioned.
3: Oh, for sure.
0: Man, so excited, man. The One Voyage Cruise is going down 2026. 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
1: I think we play on October 29th, yeah, when we stop there.
0: Yes, sir. Man, we're so happy to have you, man. Larry Dawson, let everybody know how people can follow you.
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0: 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Y'all give it up for Larry Dawson, legendary voice of the Barcades. 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
2: 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I told you the dog would taste you. I told you the dog would taste you. Top Dog Law. You see what the dog doing? Do you understand how he moving? Do you see the marketing that the dog is doing? Do you see him on TV? Did you hear him on the radio? Did you see the challenge? 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
1: All right, party people, it's about that time for the front page. Alfreda's, good morning.
7: Good morning, Ricky. It's Tuesday, July 28th. Here's what's going on in the news. Breaking this morning, a powerful 7.1 magnitude earthquake has rocked southwestern Japan near the coastal city of Uki, injuring at least 50 people, knocking out power to thousands of customers, and damaging buildings and bridges. In other news, Ricky, nearly a month after 18-year-old Nolan Wells disappeared during a 4th of July boating trip and was later found dead on Mississippi's Horn Island, investigators still have not released an official cause of death. Wells' family and attorney Ben Crump continue to push for answers as independent autopsy and toxicology results remain pending. Now, adding to the family's stress, Ricky, Nolan's mother, Christine Wansley, is being targeted with one-star reviews on her professional profile. Crump is calling the reported campaign cruel. And it's election day in parts of the country, while a voting battle is also playing out in the courts. Voters are heading to the polls today in Georgia and South Dakota. In Georgia, six candidates are competing in a special election to fill the remaining term of the late Congressman David Scott. Now in South Dakota, Republicans are choosing between Governor Larry Roden and businessman Toby Doden in the party's gubernatorial primary runoff. Meanwhile, after lower courts blocked the order, the DOJ is asking the Supreme Court to reinstate Trump's executive order that would tighten mail-in voting rules. The administration wants to require stronger voter verification for mail ballots and create a federal list of verified U.S. citizens eligible to vote after lower courts already blocked that order on Saturday. For info on these stories and more, go to RickySmileyMorningShow.com. Now, here's a look at sports.
10: Rock T, the sports genius, is in the building.
11: Ladies and gentlemen, man, some sad news. The wife of Kansas City Chiefs offensive coordinator Eric Bieniemy was allegedly shot by the couple's son at their home in Virginia. She's in the hospital right now in stable condition. Thank God. The son, Elijah Zion Bieniemy, who's 27, was arrested and charged with malicious wounding. What would make you want to shoot your mama?
1: Entitlement. Entitlement. It's a new thing. Entitlement.
11: Man.
1: Didn't get his way or her way, whoever. And now that's what they do. Just give them everything, had everything. Minute they don't get what they want or whatever. A lot of kids been doing stuff like that, killing their parents and crazy stuff like that. These adult kids, something else now.
11: I don't get it, man. Just walk away, man.
7: But it used to be something we didn't really see in our community.
1: I sent my daughter an itemized bill.
7: Right.
1: And block my damn number. Right. Don't you ever wake your ass up and send me a long text message about what I didn't do.
11: All right, we're going to move to
1: send
11: the next
1: itemized.
11: Show. Yeah. So former NFL quarterback Randall Cunningham, Randall Cunningham was a cheat code back in the day with the Philadelphia Eagles. He revealed who he thinks his best quarterback of all time is.
12: Probably the most talented quarterback in the history.
13: Lamar Jackson.
12: Love him. I think he's possibly the greatest quarterback ever to play. I mean, Brady was a different quarterback, but Lamar is probably the most talented quarterback in the history I will go to games to see him, and I don't go to football games. Mm. But I'll go see him.
11: Yeah.
1: I have to argue Michael Vick.
11: Yeah, what? You talking about?
1: I have to argue Michael Vick. Hey, bro.
11: You talking about most athletic quarterback?
1: Michael Vick?
11: He's saying most talented quarterback. That's what he's saying. Like
1: Michael Vick. All you got to do is go look at the tape.
11: I mean, Michael Vick was a cheat code.
1: Go look at the tape.
11: He was cold. But
1: have you seen the tape?
11: Yes, sir.
1: Look at the damn tapes.
11: Where you putting Patrick Mahomes? Where
1: the tape? Brad, where the tape? Where the tape? Put the damn tapes. Don't do that on this show.
3: Hey, Lamar. Was that before or after?
11: Hey, Lamar Bad.
1: It don't matter.
11: Lamar Bad.
1: We're not going to act like Michael Vick. Rock T, don't do this.
11: No, I'm with you, dog. When it comes to athletic mobility quarterbacks, you gotta Michael Vick gotta come out your name. But he's saying, Randall is saying, best talented quarterback of all
1: time.
7: But where are the tapes?
1: Where are the tapes?
11: Well, you gotta start with Tom Brady. Like it's Tom Brady, everybody else.
1: We're talking about quarterback. Slavery escape plays.
7: Oh, Lord. Not slavery escape plays. What?
11: When you're talking about quarterbacking, it's Tom Brady.
1: And he was left-handed. Man, I ain't never seen nobody did nothing no more.
11: Michael Vick, amazing stuff.
1: Come on, Mike.
4: Why would you put Tom Brady in front of Michael Vick? Knowing that...
1: Because he won more Super Bowls. Oh. Or whatever. But back then, you was allowed to hit the quarterback.
11: Yes, sir. That's true.
1: I'd have seen Michael Vick come back and behind and beat a team with some church shoes on.
7: Oh my gosh. No helmet.
1: Man, go on, man. I can't tell. I'm in my feelings. I'm emotional.
11: Come on, dog.
1: Man, don't play by Michael Vick. Don't do that.
11: Brad got the hot spot right now. Let's go, man.
5: Hot spot. Drop it like it's hot. Drop it like it's hot.
14: So hot and
5: miss
14: hot.
15: You can catch me at the hot spot. It's the
1: BRAT. All right, y'all party people. It is about that time. Time for the hot spot. What up, Brad?
16: What up, Ricky? Good morning, everybody. I'm your girl, Brad Tat Tat, and this is the hot spot where we bring you music, movies, and more. So let's get on off into it. Well, Gabrielle Cheyenne is the girl who was brought up on stage during Usher's performance in Nashville during the R&B tour. She's speaking out after getting a lot of backlash for declining to participate on his set. So she posted this message saying, first off, nobody is declining to go on stage. I look good AF. You thought I wasn't going to let thousands of people see me on the big screen where you will never be? My mom and I had floor seats. The team approached us to move us up to VIP before the show even started. Pretty privileges, something you hoes will never know about. She ended the post in saying, F y'all, disrespectfully. Then she went on TMZ and she said this.
17: I was approached first and upgraded to VIP. They told me that it was a possibility of me going on stage. Why would I decline that? But you also don't know who you're going on stage for.
18: There are two people. There's Usher and there's Chris Brown. And that means that you were banking on Chris Brown and you got Usher and you would have been more into it with Chris Brown. Am I reading this right?
17: Me solely, I went to the concert for Chris Brown. It's nothing against Usher or anything like that, but I'm more of a Chris Brown fan than I am of Usher. It would have been a different reaction with Chris Brown. It wouldn't have been the stiffness or whatever the internet is portraying.
1: Why you go up there?
16: People are so ungrateful. You got the opportunity of a lifetime to go on stage with a legend. Regardless of who it was, it's a show. Act like it's a show. You went on stage to act crazy and get this bad rep. And then the answer, the thing you said, sweetheart, you should have just kept it quiet, kept it cute. Like, you pretty.
1: I stayed in your seat.
16: You are pretty, but when you start talking like that, it make you not attractive.
1: When they put you in VIP, I'm good. Thank you. I'm humble. Thank you.
16: You knew you was going to either be on stage with either Chris or Usher.
4: But right. I feel horrible for Usher.
16: Look how she made him feel. She ain't make him feel no kind of way.
1: He don't need her.
16: Do you know how many women would have loved and traded spaces with her and just been so happy?
1: All right, sir, bring one of them aunties up on stage. They're going to give it all to you.
7: And he can call anybody
16: on stage and would have got a different reaction.
1: One of them chicks that drive school buses. Bring one of them on stage and watch what happened. They're going to Usher gonna be have to fight him off.
4: Yes, sir. Can we send her some flowers or something?
1: Send her some flowers.
4: The woman.
1: She wouldn't be grateful because they didn't come from Chris Brown. She wouldn't be grateful for the flowers. Man, these are not the time kind of flowers that I like. Yeah. You know, she wanted them.
4: Yeah.
16: Yeah.
1: Oh, man, women like that, they be acting like that. It's just such a big turnoff.
16: It is.
1: As cute as she is, it made her that behavior made her ugly.
16: Exactly. She could have stayed right on in the seat she was in. Absolutely. Her mama had floor seats. Stay on back there and don't go up to VIP. You went up to VIP, you knew it was either one, or Chris or Usher.
4: But y'all remember, though, they came to them.
1: Okay, but she could have declined. Yeah. If you were getting ready to go on stage with Usher, you could have declined. You could have said no, thank you.
16: Or she could have asked. Who was it going to be? She wanted to go ahead and enjoy the VIP. She said, you think I wouldn't go on stage to let thousands of people see me?
1: Yeah. And see you act ugly.
16: Oh, man.
1: Killed a good, what would have been a great moment.
16: Yeah, a great moment.
1: You could have went up there and had fun.
16: Thousands of women would have loved to share that, trade that with you. All the women at these concerts, that's the opportunity of a lifetime. I'm sorry.
1: I wish Shirley Caesar would pull me up on stage and sing one of them gospel songs.
16: I got green beans, potatoes, tomatoes, lamb, ram, hog, dog, mog.
1: All of them. I'll dance and shout and do everything.
16: Okay.
1: I'm happy to be up on stage.
16: Just happy.
1: With a legend.
16: Yes.
1: My
16: goodness. You know what? We're going to wrap up the hot spot on that note. We are all grateful for any opportunities that
1: That's
16: we
1: right.
16: get, big or small. God does it all. You
1: Come
16: know what I'm saying?
1: Now.
16: So if you miss any part of the show, make sure you check it out on the Ricky Smiley Morning Show podcast, available wherever you get your podcast. And you can catch me on my social media at SoSoBrat. Wow. And if you need some bonnets, you can go to Kaleidoscope.
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4: And before we do, and Ricky, could you say we'll be great, but you haven't given me any clothes lately.
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23: 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I'll discuss next on the Daily Play with Joy Taylor.
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23: This is the Daily Play with Joy Taylor. The Patriots traded for A.J. Brown this offseason, reuniting him with the coach that drafted him, Mike Vrabel. Brown's time in Philadelphia was marked by constant friction, both reported and stated, between A.J. and just about everybody on the Eagles. Despite that, Brown said that Coach Vrabel ripped him. A ball he thought A.J. should have caught hit the ground. He said, Braves doesn't care about style points, and I don't either, so maybe he thought I was trying to get the crowd going. Benefit of the doubt goes a long way in any team, especially in an NFL locker room. 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

Good Tuesday morning, Columbus. It's Magic 95.5, unlocking your summer with tickets to the 614 Funk Fest. I'm Sean Anthony. Good Tuesday. Welcome to the show. I've got Marvin Gaye, Jill Scott, and a plethora of tickets left over from yesterday. Here's

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0: Leon Thomas Mutt. 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Unlocking your summer with tickets to the 614 Funk Fest. What's up, y'all? Sean Anthony controlling the cockpit all week on this Tuesday. It's gloomy out there. Let me ask you something. Call me up if you heard this. 3:50 in the morning. Thunder from the heavens cracked down on the east side of Columbus. Did y'all hear that? Oh, my God. It was loud. You heard it? You didn't hear it? Baby J said he didn't hear it. Man, listen, it woke me clear up. Like, I was like up. Like, I thought God was like right above the roof of my house. You know what I'm saying? It was loud. That thing came down. Whoo! I was like, oh, man, that somebody hurt. Somebody got hurt on that one, man. But be safe out there, man. These storms are dangerous nowadays. It's unpredictable. And all of these tornadoes now, when do we have a lot of tornado activity in Ohio growing up? Some people try to blame it on global warming and all of that. I don't know, man. It's crazy. But listen, we got tickets. I told y'all yesterday, I have more tickets today. 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We got your cabin at a good rate, $1,700 per person. 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That way you know you get in for sure. 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I think that's some jargon we have to say. Anyway, coming up from the break, we got Jill Scott and Brandy. It's all coming up right after this, y'all. Let's get locked in.
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7: This is The Daily Play with Joy Taylor. The Patriots traded for A.J. Brown this offseason, reuniting him with the coach that drafted him, Mike Vrabel. Brown's time in Philadelphia was marked by constant friction, both reported and stated, between A.J. and just about everybody on the Eagles. Despite that, Brown said that Coach Vrabel ripped him. A ball he thought A.J. should have caught hit the ground. He said, Vrabes doesn't care about style points, and I don't either, so maybe he thought I was trying to get the crowd going. Benefit of the doubt goes a long way in any team, especially in an NFL locker room. 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

0: Jilly from Philly. 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It's Magic 95.5. Got your summer unlock. And it's all brought to you by Soul2Go. I'm Sean Anthony. Welcome to the show. If you're just tuning in, follow me on social media at Sean Anthony Live. Now, here's the latest in the Nolan Wells case. The family of the 18-year-old Mississippi football player has released the results of an independent autopsy, but it still does not determine how or why Nolan died. Now, the report found no severe external injuries or fractures, but because of the body's condition and missing organs examined during the original autopsy, several key questions remain unanswered. Meanwhile, the district attorney says investigators are intentionally withholding evidence to protect the integrity of the case and plans to present the findings to a grand jury once the investigation is complete. Nolan's family, represented by attorney Ben Crump, continues to push for transparency and answers. And of course, you can get more on this story on our website, mycolumbusmagic.com. Follow me directly for more. Y'all stand right there. Don't go anywhere. We got music on the way from Mary Mary and Tank.
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4: 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We are celebrating it. There's going to be a beautiful vow renewal ceremony at sea, hosted by Erica Campbell and her husband, Warren Campbell, all while being serenaded by Tony Terry. 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

0: 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What's up, y'all? Sean Anthony live. And I believe, if I'm not mistaken, Tone Stiff, is he going to be on the One Voyage cruise? Let me tell you this. This One Voyage cruise, the lineup is stacked. Yes, Tone Stiff will be on the One Voyage cruise, along with Eric Benet, Karen White, Dave Hollister, Tony Terry, Jay Brown, Q Parker for 112, 803 Fresh, EU featuring Sugar Bear. Y'all gonna be doing the butt on the cruise. Sexy. But book your cabin right now, onevoyagecruise.com. That's the website, okay? Coming up after the break, I got music on the way from LL Cool J. SZA. It's all coming up right after this on Magic 95.5.
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3: 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We are celebrating it. 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

0: Chris Brown, Bryson Tiller. It's Magic 95.5, Columbus's best R&B, unlocking your summer. I'm Sean Anthony. And, of course, we got your tickets to the Funk Fest. 614 Funk Fest happening Saturday, August the 8th at the Columbus Commons. And listen, what's about to happen, I'm going to explain to y'all how we're going to do this. After the commercial break, DJ Domi Styles is about to take over with the midday mix party. Okay, he's going to start mixing. I'm going to get a winner during the mix. So if you're trying to win tickets to the 614 Funk Fest, start calling me now. And here's the thing. I'm going to announce the winner after the mix. Domi Styles setting up right now. We're going to go to commercials. He's going to start mixing once we get out the commercials. And then at the end of the mix, around 12, 20-ish, something like that, I will announce who the winner is. You're going to get a pair of tickets. 614 Funk Fest. Who's going to be there? Big Daddy Kane, one of my favorite rappers ever. And he's coming with a full band. The Original Lakeside. Sherelle. Troop is going to be there. Chubb Rock is going to be there. The legendary Hall of Famer, DJ Mixmaster Ice, will be there. You can get tickets. They're on sale right now. 614funkfest.eventbrite.com. But good luck to my winner.
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4: Local for you, I'm Matt Barnes with an NBC4 update on Urban One. CDC data shows measles cases for this year are already higher than all of last year. And here in Columbus and Franklin County, there have been 7 cases so far this year. That ties the total for last year. Columbus Public Health is hosting a free vaccine clinic this Saturday at its facility on Parsons Avenue. It's from noon till 4, and there are $50 incentives for children who get vaccinated. Big Ten football media days start tomorrow, and a new poll says the road to the Big Ten title goes through Columbus. In the preseason media poll, the Buckeyes received 11 of 6. 16 first place votes. Oregon came in second. And the Ohio State Fair and the American Dairy Association will reveal this year's butter cow theme. More than 2,000 pounds of butter will be used. All this as the fair prepares to open the gates tomorrow for the first of 12 straight days. Join us at 4, 5, and 6 tonight to follow these stories in your most accurate forecast. Local for you, I'm Matt Barnes, NBC4.
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3: 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We're not just witnessing love. We are celebrating it. There's going to be a beautiful vow renewal ceremony at sea hosted by Erica Campbell and her husband, Warren Campbell, all while being serenaded by Tony Terry. 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

0: 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That's the Midday Mix Party. DJ Domi Styles, Sean Anthony live on this Tuesday. Who do I have on the phone with me?
1: This is Brenda.
0: Brenda, sound like you sneaking on the phone. Brenda, congratulations. You're my ninth caller.
1: Sound good to me.
0: Sounds real good to me. You got a pair of tickets to the 614 Funk Fest Saturday, August 8th at the Columbus Commons, featuring Big Daddy Kane, Lakeside, Sherelle, Troop, Chubb Rock, Mixmaster Ice. You in there.
1: Thank you.
0: You're welcome. You got any idea who you're going to take with you?
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0: I bet so. Listen, you sound like you're at work. Where are you working at?
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0: Okay, because you sound like you're sneaking on the phone. I don't want nobody to know. 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
4: It's your boy Ricky Smiley. 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
5: What up? It's your girl Brenda, and I bring the real talk. You know, the stuff everybody thinking about but too scared to say. 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

0: 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Got your summer unlocked all summer long, and it's brought to you by Soul to Go. I'm Sean Anthony. 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Dave Chappelle Summer Camp 2026. 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But if you want to go to Dave Chappelle's summer camp, call me right now, 614-291-0955. My ninth caller, I will take good care of you, okay? Coming up after the break, we got Kehlani, her, and Carl Thomas.
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7: 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It's a space for joy, for laughter, for connection, and even love being renewed at sea. Imagine 6 nights aboard the beautiful Virgin Voyages Resilient Lady, surrounded by music from T.I., Rick Ross, Keith Sweat, Eric Benet, Jay Brown, Q Parker from 112, and so many more. And listen, this is the part I love. We're not just witnessing love. We are celebrating it. There's going to be a beautiful vow renewal ceremony at sea hosted by Erica Campbell and her husband, Warren Campbell, all while being serenaded by Tony Terry. 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

0: It's my kind of music right here. Jodeci, come and talk to me. Used to walk around the high school hallways singing this to the girls. Me and my friend, my cousin and friends, we thought we was Jodeci. It's Magic 95.5, Columbus's best R&B, unlocking your summer. I'm Sean Anthony, holding it down all week long for Robin Simone. And Jay-Z celebrating 30 years since Reasonable Doubt, his debut album, which came out in 96. He sold out three nights at Yankee Stadium. That was a couple of weeks ago. But now, due to huge demand, he has added shows September 4th and 5th at London's Tottenham Stadium, September 10th in Paris, and October 23rd and 24th in LA at SoFi Stadium. The Roc Nation CEO Desiree Perez hinted at possible spot dates in Atlanta and maybe Houston, which cities are tied to Jay-Z's roots. So if you're a big Jay-Z fan, you got some other options to check him out on this classics album, Reasonable Doubt, celebrating 30 years, man. Who's going to fly to Paris to see Jay-Z? Or shall it be London or L.A.? Yeah, you can get all the details on our website at mycolumbusmagic.com. Coming up after the break, got music on the way from Ari Lennox, Mary J. Blige, who was doing her thing in Cincinnati over the past weekend. Yes, stick around. All of that's coming up right after this on Magic 95.5.
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0: It's Chris Brown and Leon Thomas, Fallin'. It's Magic 95.5, Columbus's best R&B. Sean Anthony rocking out with y'all this week. And of course, unlocking your summer with exclusive tickets to some of the hottest concerts is hitting the 614. 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So you definitely don't want to switch that radio station. Stay right here with us. Of course, we playing the best R&B. You already know you're not getting this type of playlist anywhere in the city, okay? Coming up, I got tickets to see Nelly at the Ohio State Fair. Also, music from Usher, Anthony Hamilton, Jaheim, Keith Sweat, a nice little playlist. I got you covered. Follow me.
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0: Beyonce make it sound so good. Oh, yes. Oh, yeah. I love it, Beyonce dunk. Ooh. Who don't love new Beyonce? It's Magic 95.5. Got your summer unlocked. Sean Anthony rocking out with y'all on this Tuesday. And listen, before I get out of here at 3, I told y'all I got some more tickets for you. Nelly is coming to the Ohio State Fair August 9th, okay? So you don't want to miss the Ohio State Fair. It's one of the best in the region, biggest, best in the region, and Nelly's coming. So call me right now, 614-291-0955. I will lace you up to see Nelly. Tell me what your favorite Nelly song is. Drop down and get your eagle on. That's what I'm talking about. But anyway, let's go. Good luck.
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0: Unlocking Your Summer. Sean Anthony live, getting ready to get out of here. Up next is DL Hughley. Listen, congratulations. Give him a round of applause to Anthony Slappy. He picked up some tickets to see Nelly at the Ohio State Fair. Nelly concert is going down, so I'm very happy for him. Listen, if you didn't win with me today, I will be back tomorrow. Like I told y'all, I'm covering for Robin all week long. So if you didn't get a chance to win any tickets with me, tomorrow will happen for you, okay? I'll be back on your radio tomorrow at 10 a.m. Up next, DL Hughley. 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Connect with me and we'll go from there, okay? Y'all be safe, be blessed, but most importantly, Columbus, y'all be kind to one another. 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
2: Local for you, I'm Jared Smalley with an NBC4 News update on Urban One. One person is dead after an early morning shooting at an apartment complex on Brandy Drive. Columbus police say shots were fired just after 2 a.m. The victim was taken to the hospital where they later died. No word yet on a suspect there. New Albany Police Chief Greg Jones has announced he will retire in November after 37 years of service. The city is currently searching for its next police chief and is accepting applications for the job through August 10th. The Ohio State Fair opens tomorrow morning at the fairgrounds. Gates open at 10 a.m. and the fair this year runs through August 9th. And this morning, Ohio State Athletics announced its jersey patch partnership with Chase, a multi-year agreement worth approximately $15 million per year, and it follows a trend of corporate partners on jerseys for colleges across the country as costs rise in the NIL era. Join us tonight at 4, 5, and 6 for those stories and your most accurate forecast. Local for you, I'm
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4: What I tell you about that dog? 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Told you the dog would bite. 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

0: DL.
1: What did you set this on, hell? You gotta make her say my name one time here.
0: My name is DL.
2: Ladies and gentlemen, put your hands together for DL Hughley.
1: They say that Claire Spora, Albert Claire Spora, Albert, is stopping Americans from eating lettuce.
3: Yep.
1: But you know what's stopping Americans from eating lettuce? Because we're fat ass.
4: I was going to say, unless it's on a burger.
1: Yeah.
3: Well, it's more like an excuse not to eat lettuce.
1: Right.
4: Yeah.
1: Right. I can't.
4: How about get to the bottom of it?
5: I'm going
4: to
5: have an extra.
1: Damn, the salad. I just going to have these extra fries. I don't want to get sick.
3: Yeah, yeah. Boy,
4: I don't want to get sick.
3: Explosive diarrhea.
1: Yeah.
4: I heard it's really bad, though. Some people have been hospitalized from it. Like, it's a really bad deal.
1: Of course. It's horrible. And it's the kind of thing that shows you the negligence that the agencies that. See, here's the thing. Like a good referee, you don't really notice them because the game gets played on time. These departments that they disbanded and destroyed have left us. That's why you got the screw worm in these places. That's why this is
4: Legionnaires.
3: Measles are at
1: measles
3: all-time
1: is coming
3: high.
1: Back. Yeah.
4: But you know what? I also think this has a lot to do that. You remember when Doge came in, they hired all those young kids and they were just going and firing and everybody.
1: Up.
4: And they didn't realize you were firing people that had been there for a long time. You thought, like you said, that they weren't important. Turns out they were far more important than you thought.
3: Crucial.
1: Yeah. And they tried to blame it on Taco Bell and it's Taylor Farms de Mexico. You can't, I'm telling you. You cannot mistreat Mexicans and wonder why lettuce makes you shit. You can't do it.
3: Yeah.
1: I mean, I'm not, you know, I can't check the timeline. I can't say I don't have any empirical data, but I can say every time there is a sweep like this where migrants are getting picked up and abused, there's also some kind of foodborne illness.
4: It is.
3: Without a doubt.
4: I mean, well, I'm not going to say it, but.
1: I mean,
3: and then you throw a little dose of tariffs on top.
1: You're wondering why.
4: Yeah, you're wondering why. Mm-hmm. Oh, what you. What? Yeah. Oh, really?
1: Word?
4: Okay.
1: Word?
4: Yeah. Okay.
3: Okay.
4: Mm-hmm. That's all you got to say.
1: Who'd have thought that Taco Bell is more trustworthy than the FDA?
4: Wow.
1: Like Taco Bell, you might as well eat Taco Bell on the toilet, actually, any other time.
4: I used to love it when I was in college.
1: Of course you did. You didn't have any other.
4: No, it's all I could afford. How much for one taco?
1: Yeah. Run for the border. There are other runs, not the border, pal.
4: Not the border.
1: And there was a booty gravy maker, man.
4: Oh, my God. Yes.
1: All right, happy birthday to Soldier Boy. Happy birthday to Manu Ginobili. Happy birthday to Afro Man. He cracks me up. Happy birthday to Peter Cullen, the voice of Optimus Prime. Happy birthday to Adrian Bronner. He was a problem when he was a cold piece.
3: Yes, sir.
1: Now I don't know. Happy birthday to Chantel Jackson. Happy birthday to Lori Loughlin. Happy birthday to Dana White. He has a new show. Slap fight or whatever.
4: Whatever. He does not.
1: Well, he knocked the hell out of his wife in front of everybody.
3: Yeah.
4: He did.
1: Yeah, and then Stephen A. Smith wiped his hand off. It was so crazy. Happy birthday to Doug Collins. Happy birthday to Bill Bradley. Happy birthday, of course, possibly to Jacqueline Kennedy Onassis. Happy birthday to Bullet Rogan from the Negro Leagues. And happy birthday to Vida Blue, Baseball Hall of Fame. Played for the A's for a long time, right?
3: Yep.
1: Yeah. We got a great show lined up for you. Of course, Jasmine's going to tell us what's trending. I got a little note from the GED section right now. Here's Arrested Development. It's the DL Hughley Show.
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Tennessee. 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

0: We are going to be partying with the purpose with live performances of T.I., Keith Sweat, Eric Benet, Karen White, Rick Ross, King George, and of course, we got a sail away party with the legendary Kid Capri and more. 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Jasmine, can you tell us what's trending, please?
1: Yes, I can. Ryan Clark, I don't know if you've seen this, but I've been watching this for several days now, apparently fired from ESPN. But he's been making the rounds and just basically talking about his experience. And he said, look, one of the things is I felt like I couldn't be

0: myself. Nope. To be clear, I couldn't be black. And apparently he said that he felt he might have been too black for the executives, and they made it, you know, very difficult for him. Well, and said some bad things about him.
1: Stephen A. Smith, of course he's too black.
2: Yeah.
0: I mean, but you know, it was really sad watching him, what is it, the Pivot podcast, I think, yeah, he does. And he just broke down crying. And the guys around him who were there, they were crying as well, I guess, as he was talking about how difficult it is to be a black man and work in that particular culture that is all white. And how it made him feel. It was very moving. You know, I always find it moving anyway when I see a black man cry. Just, wow. You know, not often that happens, but. You know.
1: And you know what? Here's the thing. How is he too black to have a job at ESPN? But Hesmith ain't too dumb to be in charge of the Army.
2: Oh, there you go with logic again.
1: I love Ryan Clark. I think he was a dope ass dude. I'm sorry that happened to him.
0: Yeah, me too. There's another story that's trending that people are divided on the internet about, a mom who found a man under her daughter's bed.
2: Ooh.
0: And now she's facing murder charges. This happens.
1: Well, it's a lot of women when they find a man under their bed.
0: Yeah. But not when it's your kid. You know what I mean?
1: Oh,
0: You know what I'm saying? Yeah. It was that kind of thing. Now, it ended up pretty bad because she ended up shooting the guy.
1: Of course.
0: Because, you know, under her daughter's bed.
1: And remember, Iron Man was in.
0: Fell asleep in someone's. He's on drugs.
1: Yeah.
0: Or something.
1: When a white dude does, he becomes Iron Man. When a black dude does, he gets shot.
2: Yeah. He becomes Dead Man.
1: It went from iron to steel, Jack. Yeah. It wasn't playing.
0: Well,
1: you can't hide on people's beds. Don't do that.
2: It went from iron to lead.
0: Like, who in my house?
1: With a black
0: mama in Memphis. And again, not making light of the story. She's now facing potentially life behind bars.
1: How?
0: Because of that.
1: You were in his bed.
0: Murder
1: charges.
0: I mean, it was her daughter's bed, I guess. And I guess the daughter had invited him in.
1: Well, I'm just telling you.
0: I guess he was. I don't know if he was leaving, running off the porch.
1: Well, he left
0: something.
1: Now.
2: Gone for good.
1: Yeah. How about that? Yeah.
0: Well, there you go. Yeah. That's what's trending.
1: Let me tell you something. I don't know a lot, but when somebody say get out of the bed, that probably ain't a good thing.
2: Yeah,
0: that's probably not a good thing. What you should, you know, kind of hear that to be is get out the house.
1: Yes, exactly.
0: Not get under the bed.
1: That's what I would think.
0: There you go.
1: All right, got a little note from the GD section. That's up in 15 minutes. It's the D.L. Hughley Show.
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27: Sweetheart, I've been trying so hard to get over you. I simply can't. 'Cause the love we shared through the years meant so much to me. All I'm looking for is just a serious relationship so I can hold all my life. Why don't you give me that commitment?

That was Michael Jackson, You Rock My World. So this past weekend, I was reading the audiobook for my new release, Charlie's Boy, which is available now on Amazon, but it'll be released on October 6th. Charlie's Boy, a memoir. And I was reading the book, and I remember the story. When I was a young teenager, I used to get in trouble all the time, all the time, all the time. I got kicked out a couple of schools. I was always getting in trouble. And what I would do is blame everybody. It was my neighbors who were lying on me. It was teachers who conspired against me. It was my brothers and sisters. Everything was always someone else's fault. Everything. I had an excuse for everything. I think that's fairly common with a lot of people, but I had an excuse for everything. Everything. And I was always in trouble. I was always a source of angst for my parents. I drove them crazy. And one time after I got kicked out of Gardena High, I was going to Locke. I was there a week. And all of a sudden, these dudes that went there are chasing me down the street. I run into a liquor store, and the Korean grocer there is telling me to get out. And I'm like, I'm not leaving. She's like, I'll call the police. And I'm like, good, call the police. So I'm hiding in there among the honey buns, and in walks my father, Charlie. And he walks in there, and he is getting his six-pack of beer and his wild turkey, and he sees me. And he can deduce by the fact that I'm hiding in here and all those dudes are out front that they must have chased me in here. So he says, come on, boy. We get in the car and we are riding along. And for a long time, my father didn't say one thing. Halfway home, he looked at me and says, have you had enough? He said, aren't you tired? And I remember thinking how tired I was. And that moment changed a lot for me because I was exhausted. Lying and running and hiding and doing all the things I've done. That reminds me of what I'm seeing in America. Aren't you tired of the way people feel about this country? Aren't you tired of having excuses made? It used to be a point when we didn't have algae in pools, when we weren't starting wars for no reason, when we weren't slapping tariffs, when people, there was at least some semblance of respect for this country. Nothing that you voted for is happening. Not one thing. The grocery prices aren't lower. The border isn't secure. Those new wars that weren't supposed to start have. We're on the brink of financial ruin. Aren't you tired? Aren't you tired of everything being about him? Aren't you tired of blaming every single person for every mistake, whether they had something to do with it or not? Aren't you tired of him taking credit? Aren't you tired of him robbing this country and stripping it for parts? Aren't you tired? Aren't you tired of this division and upheaval? Aren't you tired? There's not a day that goes by that something this guy says or does doesn't put you on edge. And then there are people who are so determined that they can't be wrong, so determined to stick to this course that they just let it keep happening. You're more involved in a game of soccer than you are in a war. Aren't you tired? Aren't you tired of things that used to be normal? We didn't used to have rigged elections. We didn't used to have algae in pools. We didn't used to have it. And now we do. Aren't you tired? That's a little note from the GD section. It's the D.L. Hughley.

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1: Federal data show school closures up more than 35% over the past 4 years, with more than 1,000 schools closing in 2025 to 2026. More cuts are planned in major districts, including Houston, Philly, Pittsburgh, and Florida's Broward County. Now, they say it's because fewer children overall, the expiration of the pandemic relief dollars that temporarily padded budgets and state funding.
2: Where's this at?
1: It's happening. Well, it's happening all over, but it's about to happen even more in Houston, Philly, Pittsburgh, and Florida.
2: Yeah, because why would we want our children educated?
1: Yeah, that's dumb. That's stupid. Why would you do
3: what
1: that?
3: What a
1: why
3: novel idea. Educated?
1: Who taught you how to read?
2: Yeah.
3: Yeah, come on, man.
2: You're making the whole world that's
1: yeah,
2: what you're doing.
1: Yeah, anyway, experts have warned that symptoms of menopause may be masking the signs of the deadly broken heart syndrome, which is a little known condition that can trigger a stroke. While the feeling of a racing heart is associated with the hormonal change, it's also a red flag for life-threatening diseases of the heart.
2: Yeah, I can see.
1: So if your heart running off.
2: Well, my heart does all the time, so.
1: Well, you know, I'm sure this ain't,
2: sure I don't
1: this ain't your hormones, I'm
2: yeah,
1: sure.
2: It ain't mine. It's one fight I'm not involved in.
1: Yeah, then there's that.
2: Tuskegee University is implementing a new dress code that bans bonnets, do-rags, and bedroom shoes in class. Some believe it's preparing students for a professional world. Others say it's too restrictive and infringes on their rights. It's a private university, right?
1: Private.
2: They can do what they want.
1: Yes, they can.
3: Yep.
1: No shoes, no shirt, no service.
2: They can do what they want.
1: Yep.
2: You have a right to wear what you want. They have a right to tell you it's not acceptable.
1: Yep. Mm-hmm. Yes, sir.
2: I can always tell where I'm going. If I get on Delta and it's going to Atlanta, it looks just like this.
1: Oh.
2: Or Miami, looks just like this.
1: Wow.
2: I can always tell.
1: You can always tell.
3: Yikes.
2: Pajamas.
1: That is nice. It's true, though. I'm not going to lie. It's true. When you're in the airport, you kind of know. Like, you're like, wow. Ooh. Why?
2: Somebody's going to Miami.
1: Yeah, I don't know why. And I don't even like to judge people like that, but it does make me feel uncomfortable when I see you come to the airport and you still have your sleep clothes on. All of them, from head to toe.
2: Well, you know, you have the right to do it. You can do whatever
1: yeah, of
2: you
1: course.
2: Want. And people have the right to judge you.
1: Yeah.
2: You can
1: people
2: do
1: will
2: you
1: judge
2: want.
1: You,
2: they,
1: by the way.
2: Of course they will. Especially a flight in the middle of the day. What the hell? But you know what? I used to know dudes that had pressing curls. And they would have rollers in their hair at a party at 12 o'clock at night. I'm like, where you going after this? You know, after this?
1: Yeah.
2: After this, your hair got to be laid because you really got somewhere to go after this.
3: Oh, so,
1: I mean, but I feel the same way about women who come out in curl or in rollers.
2: Yeah. But you used to see that a lot more. Now you very rarely.
1: Well, it's making a comeback. It's making a comeback.
2: I haven't seen it in a long
1: time. It's making a comeback. It really is.
2: And you know what? That kind of stuff, that kind of shenanigans
1: roller
2: doesn't
1: set,
2: go on
1: that's
2: in
1: what
2: the
1: they
2: first
1: call it.
2: Class. You know, I don't see that.
1: Oh my gosh. Are we back to that again?
2: It's a constant refrain. I don't see that.
1: Okay.
2: You know.
1: Just in coach is what you're saying. Behind the curtain.
2: I don't know. Listen, I can't tell you what happens in coach, but I can tell you what doesn't happen in front of the curtain.
3: How about that?
2: In my experience.
1: No
2: I can't
1: rollers
2: tell you.
1: Allowed.
2: I don't know what's allowed or not, but I know that I don't see it allowed. See, when they wear that, I always know it's 34C. I know
1: it's way in the back. 34C.
3: Last class.
2: I know. I know it's past 8. I know that. That's still discriminatory.
1: That is so true.
2: All right, give us a call. Let us know what you think. You think this is a good rule or not? 877-242-2426.
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0: 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That's 1-877-242-2426. It's the DL Hughley Show. And we're back.
1: So, Tuskegee University, it is a famous HBCU.
2: Very much so.
1: Has decided, August 8 HBCU. Has decided that it will implement a just cause. Do you know how bad it got to be for them to implement this?
2: Yes, I do.
1: And you can't have bonnets, do-rags, and bedroom shoes in class. Some believe it's preparing students for professional world. Others say it's too restrictive and infringes on their rights. What do you think? We're going to go to our social media platform, especially LK. What are they saying?
3: So we have Tia from Baltimore, and Tia says it's their, at the end of the day, it's their rule. They're a private university. They can do what they want.
1: They can.
2: Yeah. Shout out to President Mark Brown over there.
1: I don't know that that makes anything any better. Like, there are some things I would be concentrating on rather than that. But I do think that it does provide a certain type of atmosphere, right?
2: Yeah, I think so. I think the way you dress typically enhances or not how you act. But some of the core policies also, by the way, outside of the banned items, professional attire whenever you're attending a business meeting or anything that is professional on the university. You have to wear a business suit and appropriate footwear.
1: Yeah.
2: You can't wear anything that is deemed too revealing or explicit, information on your shirt. That's at a convocation or inside the classroom or any dining room area as well.
1: Yeah. I didn't attend a college. So,
2: so you can wear whatever you want.
1: This is kind of, but I have attended any number of events where I've seen people that were not dressed like what the event seemed like it called for.
2: Yeah. Which is what the president, Dr. Mark A. Brown, says, is that the policies aim to build a strong foundation for career readiness rather than restrict, a student's experience.
1: This is what I will say. If you think that's appropriate to wear, then you got other things to work on besides career readiness.
2: You do indeed.
1: If that is your assessment of what it looks like.
2: Yeah. I mean, would you show up on a job interview with your do-rag on?
1: I see a kiosk in your future.
2: Yeah. You see a what?
1: Kiosk.
2: And there, my friend, you can wear your bonnets.
1: I see that. I see that in your future. See, and there's people like this. The funny thing about it, you're in college. Your parents can't demand to see your grades.
2: Yeah. Mm-mm.
1: Now I can stop paying unless I see them.
4: That's correct.
1: But they're adult enough. And if you don't understand now that how you carry yourself is how you be perceived, then you're an adult. If you don't get that now. Like, guess what? If I see somebody who's dressed a particular way, you make judgments all the time. If I see somebody in a police uniform, guess what? I'm going to think they're policemen.
4: So if someone's in a bonnet, what are you thinking?
1: I think that they have engaged the environment to me. They have engaged the environment. We're not like we're on a plane with all kind of people. You don't know what's going to happen on a plane. You don't know if you're going to get stopped and have to be on the runway and have to, stay a couple of days because something happens.
5: Wow.
1: And I'm going to tell you something. Whether you like this or not, people look at you kind of ways, and that might determine how a reservation clerk treats you or how a flight attendant treats you. Or
2: if you get the upgrade to first class or not.
1: Yeah. Well, you're not going to get.
2: You're not. That's not going to get. Not in a bonnet. You're not. I was like, nah.
1: Well, I can see. As someone who sits on the council and deciding upgrades.
2: Oh, my gosh. It always
1: give us a call. 877-242-2426. Get you a call directly. 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
0: And listen, this is the part I love. 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
1: It is the D.L. 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So Tuskegee has implemented a policy and no do-rags, no bonnets, no pajamas, no outside slippers. When you're in, obviously this is a problem, or they perceive it as a problem,
2: mm-hmm.
1: right?
2: Yeah.
1: And they've decided to do something about it. If you're in college, generally you're pretty young. Just this is probably your first adult experience, and I guess to you, in your narrow perspective, this might be a freedom. If your mom and them wouldn't let you dress like that, you probably shouldn't dress like that at college.
2: Well, the other thing,
1: if you left your house and your mama said that was okay, then maybe it's okay. But I would think that if you are in college, it is to achieve a thing. And not that you can't achieve it with being dressed a certain way.
2: I disagree. I think that how you dress matters. I think you dress for whatever you're preparing for, right? If you know it's going to rain outside, you dress to prepare for rain. If you dress like you're going to sleep, then wherever you're going, you're going to be so comfortable, you might go to sleep. Your pajamas, that's for bed, that's for nighttime. Slippers, bonnet, pajamas, all of those things. So to me, it seems like you're supposed to dress for the occasion at hand. Not necessarily just because you feel like I want to be comfortable all day.
1: I don't know what it is, though. I don't know when this happened, though. Because I've flown 12 million miles, literally. I've very rarely been on a plane with somebody who's flown more than me. Very rarely. And I don't remember this being a thing till very recently.
2: Well, no. I think it's been a thing for a couple of years.
1: Now, I'm saying recently. I just don't know why. I don't mean 10 years.
2: I think people started being comfortable with... Because I think, first of all, people have been wearing bonnets forever. Going all the way back to...
1: Not out.
2: Right. But that's what I'm saying. I think once people became comfortable with accepting, this is what we need to do to protect our hair. And for a long time, I know women would hide it from men. And then all of a sudden, they were like, bump that. I'm going to put my bonnet on and you can like it or not. Then it became, well, now I'm going to wear it outside.
1: I see little white girls doing it now.
2: Yeah.
1: I'm like, come on now.
5: But this, I think, has always been the case. With you were in high school and someone's mama would come up there and they bonnet and you would talk about this.
1: Yeah.
5: So that thing has been going on. Yeah. I don't know now.
1: I don't know if you really... So in the villages, when you guys...
5: I should have seen this coming.
1: So she would step out of a mud hut with a...
2: And what's her bonnet made of? Straw?
1: I'm pretty sure...
2: Madagascar.
1: A minor bird or something. I don't know.
5: Well, either way, all black women are going to use a bonnet. And I've seen this going on. I think now it's just... Yeah. The kids are seeing it like, I guess they saw mama do it, and now
1: my mother used to wear the house coat, and they lost the string and had to hold it together.
5: Yes.
1: Yeah. Maybe they had to. But they were always at home.
2: The other hand, finger pointing.
1: Yeah, they was always at home, and you could tell when they was gone because the good wig be off that white wig. You know, it was a church wig. It was going to take, going to argue with the white man wig.
2: Yeah, that's true.
1: It was because it was the wig she wore. It's a business wig. You know, it's. Well, you got to go argue with these people about cutting your lights back on. Oh, you got to look a certain way.
12: The one with the party in it.
1: The one that looks serious. All right, tell us what you think. Tuskegee had it right when they say that you can't wear bonnets and do-rags and slippers, bedroom attire to class. 877-242-2426.

0: give us a call. Let us know what you think. Tuskegee has said that no do-rags, no bondage, no bedroom attire in class.
1: Mm-hmm.
0: Do you agree or do you think it's restrictive? 877-242-2426. Give us a call in a bit right now. Here's Chris Brown. It's the D.L. Hughley Show.

0: All right, that was Chris Brown and Leon Thomas Falling. So Tuskegee has said you can't come up here looking like you're on a Delta flight to Atlanta.
1: Why a Delta flight? Oh, because Atlanta, yeah, I'm telling you, Miami. Yeah,
0: and you know what else? I'm telling you, Delta used to have that. It was a lounge, mm-hmm. remember? And then they changed the rules because in L.A., they had a brand new terminal, right? And it was so many bonnets and stuff. Remember they changed the rules?
1: I do remember that. Oh, well, you couldn't come into the Delta Lounge. That's right.
0: They're like, oh, we can't have it. This dude just flew in from Japan. He ain't going. What is this?
2: You don't want to see that.
0: I have never seen a chick I thought was super fly wearing a bonnet on a plane. I've never done that. Mm-hmm. Like a chick, all these chicks fly. Like, you know, I don't see chicks that I think are super fly.
1: Mm-hmm.
0: Not just, but I know I'm not. Like, I dig bras that have, like, an affect about it. You have, a dope affect. You know, I like that. I like dope bras. I like, I like the way they carry themselves.
1: Yeah.
0: I like for them to have a way about
1: it. Finesse.
0: I've never, little dope. Little, what you call that?
1: Savoir faire.
0: Little of that. Yeah.
1: Something like that. Right?
0: Make you want to buy them a drink. You know what I mean?
1: Yeah, exactly.
2: A little panache.
0: Know you, baby. Let me see what
1: you know what's interesting? I don't know necessarily.
0: If I get you a touch on something.
1: Let me just move on.
0: That's a nice manicured hand. Can you do something with it?
1: DL, stop it. What's crazy is I don't remember this much backlash. Do you remember when Morehouse said no mules?
0: Yeah.
1: They had a nice little change in their protocol.
0: Well,
1: in terms
0: of, let me tell you
1: no
0: something.
1: Mules, no
0: Morehouse
1: for the dudes.
0: Is an August, it was Morehouse men.
1: Yes.
0: Yeah. And now Morehouse look at the Sam Jackson, Spike Lee Morehouse is different than this one.
1: Yeah, they're gone.
3: Mm.
0: But Morehouse, he was a Morehouse man, you know what I mean?
1: Yeah.
0: And now it looks.
2: What is it now?
0: I don't know what it is.
1: I can tell you what it ain't. It's not men and mules anymore. Mm-hmm. They were like, none of that.
0: Hey, man, do you understand how privileged you are if you're able for somebody.

0: If you're able to go to a institution of higher learning and you think that all and you don't take that seriously and you don't understand that you're supposed to access all that you have, that you can, because after that, you got 4 more years and then the real world gonna kick you in your ass and you better not be wearing pajamas when to do it.
1: Oh, God. You better not be wearing pajamas.
0: When I first started flying to fly first class, you had to dress up. Remember that, Junior?
2: Yep. No
0: you
2: doubt.
0: Had to fly, you had to dress up.
2: Oh, tie and everything.
0: You had to dress up.
2: Yep. Oh, hell yeah.
0: Wow. It was first class, was less classy.
2: We like, wasn't.
0: But then they used to treat you better, too. You see the glass of champagne. Well, that still happens. But like, when I first started flying, when I fly, Delta used to give you a glass of champagne, caviar, the crab legs. It was like a real thing. The blanket would come out. Man, American had this lemon loaf. It was warm. Man, they slice you up a piece of that, man. I used to get on planes just to get that. I was like, they serving the lemon loaf today. The first time I ever had caviar was on a plane.
1: Yeah. Really?
0: Uh-huh. You know what? 9-11 changed everything. 9-11 changed everything. Because remember, they used to have the plastic utensils, and then you had to start playing for blankets. But your first class used to be really first class. Now, it's just a big-ass seat.
1: That's true.
0: It used to be dope. Class.
1: Yeah.
0: Used to be dope. Now, the only time you get that, if you're flying all the way from like LA or New York to San Francisco, you gotta be flying all the way across the country.
2: Oh, hell yeah.
0: But whenever I'm in LA, whenever I fly to Atlanta, when I know I'm on Delta, because that's their hub, it is Bonnet, Dirty Slipper Central. I'm not even trying to be funny.
2: Mm-hmm. Well, back in the day,
0: you kick the poodle. Those are even still, I don't even know those. Like, how do you? You know what irks the hell out of me is when somebody don't pick they, when a woman don't pick her feet up and slide.
1: Oh my God, that drives me crazy too. I'm not.
0: Then you know
1: lie.
0: Who does that?
2: That's old school.
0: My girl, she does that. The one for How to Get Away with Murder.
1: You're talking about she does not.
0: Yes, she does.
1: She don't
0: stop
1: shift.
0: It.
1: Now
0: stop
1: she shifts,
0: it.
1: But she did to my Viola she's, Davis. Yes, first of all,
0: and I love Viola,
1: wait a minute. Wait a minute. I gotta take up on my girl. She does not scoot her feet.
0: Yes, she does.
1: But she does shift.
0: No, it's
1: like
0: same.
1: She
0: it's
1: walks a funny way. But man. She don't drag your her man. Feet.
0: Okay. Now I've had an occasion to let me tell you something.
1: She picks her feet up.
0: Some more had the best joke. She said Oprah changed her. She's got a new body, got everything. She said she got everything is new except her Mississippi feet. I was like, man.
1: She just
0: and then Oprah need a fit her foot transplant. All right, we're going to get to your calls in a bit. It's the D.L. Hughley Show.
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8: 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Delays on 70 east out of downtown out to 33 off an earlier crash. Westbound 70 is heavy near downtown as well. And 270 south slow from Hamilton Road in Gahanna. 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
9: 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Hughley. 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
1: Maxine Waters, and she said that black men who voted for Trump will go down in history as having done the most despicable thing. 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
0: 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Hughley Show.

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0: That was Keila Brianna Energy. So Tuskegee, this ain't a white organization. This is August, well-established, prestigious HBCU. They historical.
1: Yep.
0: Airmen trade, you know, Tuskegee Airmen, they are historical.
1: They ain't never had no do-rag on. You ain't never seen one of them.
0: No.
1: No bonnet.
0: No do-rags, no bonnets, no slippers, no bedroom attire, right? You think it's too restrictive. We're going to the phone.
2: I think they should be completely banned. I'm telling you, and when you see somebody in a bonnet, it traumatizes you. So if you're ever out and you see somebody look like they've been traumatized, that means they've just encountered somebody with a bonnet. Ban those things, and the manufacturers should be fined. They shouldn't even be allowed to make them.
3: I think they should have been done that because, you know, the bonnets and all that, they're wearing the sleeping clothes while you're at a Walmart, grocery stores, whatever. You know, that's a little played out, and that says a lot about a person. But as far as the college kids, yeah, they damn sure should cut it out. Leave that to the hood chicks. Let them do that who ain't going no damn well. We ain't expecting them to anyway. But, those in college and trying to get their degrees on and trying to get that good job, it's good to practice right then and there. Start dressing right. Start doing everything right to prepare yourself out there in that world. And that's what they're trying to do, and they should have been done that. I love it.
0: This is the thing that's so funny to me. You can't want to look like everybody else and then tell me you're fighting for your individualism. That's the funny thing. You're fighting for the right to look like these other dusty niggas. You know what I'm saying? I don't get it. Yeah. I don't get it.
4: Oh, my God.
0: No, I'm saying, let me tell you something. I don't know how many, this is a true story. I don't know how many times I've been on a plane and somebody dressed like that gets into it with somebody on the plane, or like a flight attendant.
4: You can hear that all the way in first class.
0: No, I'm talking about at the gate.
4: Oh, because,
0: you know, we have to be in the same lines at the gate.
4: At the gate, then, okay, before y'all.
0: I go in first, but I could see stuff brewing before. It depends on what airline I'm on. If I'm on American, I get the pilots don't go on before me. I'm like, hey, partner, I know you got a pilot's plane. He's back.
1: Move your little briefcase.
0: The champ is here.
5: Oh, help us, Lord. Help
0: no, I'm
5: us.
0: Not even lying.
5: No,
0: man.
5: I believe you.
0: Man,
5: that's
0: come get, man
5: us.
0: I'm going to tell you something. They'll come get me off a plane.
4: Wow.
0: They'll pull up a, man, I don't know. I mean, one time, we was on a plane coming from San Francisco, and this dude, this lady had wrote a note talking about sex trafficking. They jammed a plane up, and that agent from American got on everybody. Mr. Hughley and his party are leaving right now. We walked past them white people and drove past them in a Cadillac Escalade. I was like, commoners. I was
1: those poor people.
0: They treat me so good. I feel white. I do. I was like, is this what it is? If this what it is, man, come on.
5: Oh dear.
0: I mean, we were going to New York, boy. The plane was late. They said, Mr. Hughley, would you like some? I said, I would like a Sunday. I would like
5: actually happen.
0: Boy, people walking by. Yes, I said, with extra nuts and chocolate. I like people seeing me walk by. I like, hey, man.
5: It's true.
4: Wow.
5: Actually true.
0: I'm feeling right, man. Then they said, you want your other people? Can we treat you? I like that.
5: Shut up.
0: No, okay. I don't want them to get used to it. You know what
5: Shut
0: I mean?
5: Up.
0: I can put them in danger. Yeah. I can put them in danger.
5: Don't let them taste this greatness and then take it to
0: you
5: away.
0: Know, if they see somebody getting treated, you know, it's like if a cub gets touched by a human in the wild, the mother kills it. If they see somebody from first class, you know what I'm saying? That's what
5: I'm talking about. Move on.
0: All right, we're going to get to your calls in a bit.

0: That was Tim's Free Mind. So Tuskegee has decided to, and I guarantee you there are a lot of them that do it.
1: Yeah.
2: I wouldn't doubt it.
0: Can't wear do-rag, can't wear bonnets, can't wear bedroom slippers, any bedroom attire to out, I guess. Do you agree? We're going right to the phone.
3: So my name is Amira, calling from North Carolina. I don't see an issue with it, more especially I graduated from Tuskegee Sister School, Hampton University, and they had those same rules literally over 10 years ago. So I think it's a very good thing, although it was something new. No, my mama didn't walk out the house all crazy and had me looking crazy. But I do think that is something good to prepare for the real and professional world.
4: I think it should be a rule that they do not come to school with durags and pajama pants and flip-flops and things like that. It should be a rule because they're in school and, hey, come to school professional, that's what you're in school for. And even that's going to be a rule years to come in Walmart. There's going to have to be a dress code for Walmart in years to come.
5: I think it's ridiculous to wear all this stuff in public. You shouldn't. No, you wear it in your bedroom. That's what I think. Yeah, in your house, not in public.
6: They have a point. You know, you have to be prepared for your life. And that is a private institution. If they don't want bonnets or nothing like that, fine. You know, prepare yourself. Share yourself with dignity. Our younger generation these days don't care about how they tuck and roll out of bed. You know, they have to have some type of dignity and out in public and be prepared for the business acumen of your life, no matter what. So, yeah, I don't think it's wrong. I don't think it's discriminatory. I don't think they're stopping their creativity. Be creative on your time. You know, you're paying them to give you an education. You have to follow their rules. So you don't like it, transfer to another school.
7: My daughter is a student at Tuskegee, and I feel like it's okay to go ahead and enforce some things. If you want to see change, you have to start looking at the freshman class coming in. So I think it's okay. Maybe they need to clarify some things as far as the headdress and wearing cap on weekends, but I think it's okay to have that in place.
0: All right, coming up, we got a streaming movie review with the Lebo, the streaming hack warrior. That's coming up in 10 minutes. It's the D.L. Hughley Show.
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10: 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Downtown freeway still crowded, especially 315 north and south at Ohio State. A blocking accident in the left lane of 33 eastbound, east of Hamilton Road. 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
1: Amne selam ni nani. 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Hamne, hamne, ham. Uh oh. Deal. My whole brother.
0: What's that, Alibo?
1: The summertime is here in DL. It is hot. It is so hot outside, the corner boys are not hustling drugs anymore. They are selling shade. I'm serious. No, the summer is great if you live in the suburbs or by the beach. There are ways to cool off. But if you live in the hood, it's like a survival reality show sponsored by Gatorade and Corner Store fans. It is one open fire hydrant party away from a SWAT response and a viral video on World Star. It's a block party by day, block beef by night, and who shot up the cookout by 10 p.m.? Uh-oh. People are sweating like a teenage girl on Epstein Island. You know, dear, my home brother, I am a warrior. I very seldom sweat. When I sweat, the droplets line up in single file like they're auditioning for greatness. Scientists have called my sweat man crystals. I'm serious. Today's movie has nothing to do with the summer, but it will make you sweat because today's movie is all about sex.
2: Oh.
1: The movie is Gail De Daughtry in the Celebrity Sex Pass, starring Zoe Deutch. In this movie, Zoe and her fiance, unlike most couples, they have a Celebrity Sex Pass. By the way, I am Beyonce's Celebrity Sex Pass. Jay-Z called and gave me his blessing and sent a thank you card. I'm serious. So, one day, Zoe comes home and finds her fiance with his Celebrity Pass. And they are making the headboard file a complaint. He is parking his beef bus in her tuna taco. Uh-oh. They are having a great American pelvic negotiation. I'm serious. So, Zoe decides to travel to Hollywood, seeking revenge by pursuing her own celebrity sex payback. She is mad because she gave her pass out like Oprah gives out cars. You get to smash. You get to smash. Everyone gets to smash. Now, she is in Hollywood on a revenge smash mission. She shows up everywhere, like Jake from the State Farm. I'm serious. Her celebrity pass, by the way, is John DeHaan. And when she finds him, I cannot tell you what happens. I will say, she didn't create the game, but she definitely put the WT and the F in it. Uh-oh. This movie is very funny. It is a perfect summer hit. I give it 3.5 handbag. 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It's the sweat that scares dehydration. Alibo's Warrior Sweat. It makes your sweat legendary. I'm serious. 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
5: 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And listen, this is the part I love. We're not just witnessing love. We are celebrating it. There's going to be a beautiful vow renewal ceremony at sea hosted by Erica Campbell and her husband, Warren Campbell, all while being serenaded by Tony Terry. Plus, of course, we're going to laugh with our very own Ricky Smiley and D.L. Hughley. And not to mention, there's purpose to this party. 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
0: It is the D.L. Hughley Show, your 2026 edition. And we are just 90 days away from the One Voyage Cruise. Man, I can hardly wait. We got T.I., Keith Sweat, Eric Benet, Karen White, Rick Ross, King George, Dave Hollister, Tony Terry. We got a sail away party with the legendary Kid Capri and my brothers Anthony Anderson and Cedric the Entertainer. They're going to be there. 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So make sure you do that.
19: Done.
0: It's yeah. It's a menace on the water, baby.
19: Let me tell you something. I cannot wait.
0: Yeah.
19: I want to taste the barbecue sauce that Anthony Anderson and Cedric got. It must be good. I can tell it's good.
0: Yeah.
19: I can tell it's good. Yeah. I'm not going to tell you how I know, but I can tell.
0: Well, I can tell you I know because I've tasted it.
20: Hey, Marvin, let's put together and try to go, man. Shoot, yeah. I'm about $600. Yeah. Show.
0: Piece up on it. Yeah. Piece up on it.
19: Get your
0: put
19: village.
0: Put a little something down.
19: Put a little something on it. Y'all be all right.
0: Yeah. Put a little something down on it. It is. I was last time. What was the last time I was on a cruise? Who did I meet? Because I pretty much just stay in my room.
19: Well, that's boring. Yeah. With all the panels, the parties, man, and the good times. Come on. People, you don't want to mingle amongst the peoples? No. Okay.
0: I just try to stay in my room, smoke a cigar, hang out, go to the
20: sit on the balcony.
0: Yeah, man.
20: In the water.
0: They get the water.
21: So you don't ever come off, you just stay in the room?
0: Yeah, I mean, I go out to like work out or to eat or... But the cruise culture is like they eat or they drink a lot or they dance,
1: And I, you know, I'm like, I'm.
21: You don't want to have that kind of fun.
1: I don't. It's not fun to me.
20: Yeah. Mm.
1: No, it's not fun.
20: That's for the comics.
1: Yeah,
21: yeah, I mean, so what's fun to you on
1: a getting off the boat is fun.
19: Wow.
1: No, I'm talking about when you go on a little excursion. All right, we gotta let you guys vent, of course, with my where people get to tell me exactly what they think of me. And we have the human being of the week right now. Here's Whitney Houston. It's the D.L. Hughley Show.

0: That was Whitney Houston. I'm Your Baby Tonight. Some people get so mad at me, they let me know on our segment called...
1: Let me put my bonnet on. F-U-D-L Hughley.
0: Right after Ja Rule, it's the D.L. Hughley Show.

0: All right, that was Ja Rule and Little Mo, Put It On Me. Now, sometimes people get really upset with the things I say, so of course we're going to give them an opportunity to with our segment called F.U.D.O. Hughley. So won't you please welcome our F.U.D.O. Hughley correspondent, Little Niecy James.
1: Hello, this is Niecy James, your F.U.D.O. correspondent. Our first F.U.D.O. comment comes from Facebook. Brazen Wright says, D.L., I hear congratulations are in order. You recently became a grandfather to a beautiful baby girl. I also heard you said you are going to spoil her and give her everything she asked for, even after her parents tell her no. DL, you need to stay out of the child-raising business. Look how your own kids turned out after you helped raise them. Please stop. Break the cycle. F*** you, Doodly. Our next F.U. Doodly comment is from Instagram. Mixis22 says, DL, I hear you constantly making fun of your executive producer, Skid Cheatham, ever since he took a DNA test and found out he was 38% white. Why is that a thing with you? He is still a strong, intelligent black man. Besides, we didn't make fun of you when your DNA test results came back showing you were 43% butthole. F*** you, Doodly. Our last F.U.D.O. comment is from the Doodly Show website. Kylie Love says, DL, why do you always say everyone is against California? We love almost everything about California. We love the Lakers, we love Fat Burger, the great weather, palm trees, and Hollywood. Even iconic artists have made great songs about California. Tupac, Tony, Biggie, LL Cool J, DL, I'll say it again. We love California. The only thing we hate about California is you. But it, Doodly. Well, that's it for this week. This is Niecy James, your F.U. Doodly correspondent. And until next week, bye.
0: We're going to recognize the good in someone as a human being of the week. That is up in 20 minutes. It is the D.L. 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
7: 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We still have heavy delays in all four directions downtown. 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

0: Oh, yeah.
1: I remember, I met her, the little one,
0: the sawed off one, my favorite.
1: Number one.
0: Yeah,
1: that's
0: man.
1: Anita.
0: See, I like her. She's small. You can mail
1: she's
0: her.
1: She's like
0: places.
1: Four. How tall is Anita? Probably four.
0: She got
1: four
0: her
1: 11,
0: picture on her driver's license. I know that.
1: Yeah, she's tiny. She's a sweet
0: she
1: girl.
0: She can't ride she's nothing at Six Flags, but what a sweet woman.
1: You right behind her.
0: You generally, when I stand on my water, they call me Shaq.
1: Oh, you talking
2: about right. We're going to honor someone's benevolence as the human being of the week. That's coming up in about 10 minutes.

0: That is going to wrap up this hour's Hubley Hustle Home Mix. It is now time for the human being of the week, that paper rustling.
1: Oh, stop. I got it, though. Okay. I got it.
0: What? How do you know what I was going to say?
1: I know what you were going to say.
0: What was I gonna say?
1: Rustling is a sign of Jasmine. I read TV that we have
2: changed. Long as we've been doing this.
0: Okay. Well, that covers it. That was about, yeah.
1: There you go. Anyway, can we get to the human being of the week, please?
0: Can we get to the human
1: being of the week? Yes, we can. It's actually a Georgia police officer. You're not going to believe it, but it's true.
0: I don't.
1: It's a good one out there. His name is Officer Collarin. And what he did was he gave a kid an unexpected gift. Although the neighbors in this suburban area just south of Atlanta wanted him to be arrested because he was combing through the neighborhood looking for a job. He just wanted to mow grass or cut weeds because he was trying to get a PlayStation. He was trying to save up money, so he wanted to work for it. Mm. And people in the neighborhood called the cops on him. And instead of arresting him, they purchased a PS5 for him.
0: Now look at that. And now he's inside and not bothering you guys.
1: Ain't bothering y'all. It's only wanted. And he wanted to do it honestly. Wanted to get a little job. And
0: well, that's how they made you get stuff.
1: Mm-hmm. That's true.
0: That's how they made you get stuff.
1: Get out there and get a job.
0: Yeah. We didn't have nothing that was going to be that much money, though.
2: Yeah, buddy.
0: You know.
1: Collect cans. Oh, PS5 back then?
0: Yeah. Atari or something.
1: What was what you wanted? What was something you wanted that you couldn't afford?
0: I'd probably some Nikes or something like that.
2: I was going to say good tennis shoes.
0: Yeah, no, they have Jordan back when I was growing up.
1: No.
0: You and I wish you would. This expensive shoe thing is a very new phenomenon.
1: Man, it is indeed.
0: We used to get our shoes from the grocery store. You've been in the middle of frozen flu trying on shoes.
3: Wow.
0: I'm not even kidding.
1: I know
0: and they had the string between
1: them.
0: Yeah,
1: I saw them.
0: They'd be in the grocery car, too.
1: Yep.
3: Yeah.
0: Yeah. And you know where else you get them shoes at? The joint. The same.
1: No.
0: I'm not even kidding.
1: I was trying to figure out where's the joint. Then I got
0: The joint.
1: The jailhouse.
0: So he's our human being of the week. What's
1: his Officer Collarin.
0: Officer Collarin.
1: Collarin.
0: Officer Collarin, you're a human being of the week, man. You do yeoman's work, and people going to remember that, man. People going to remember that. Human being of the week, we give you the claps. There it is right there.
2: Bravo.
0: What you need to know with the one and only Sybil Wilkes is coming up in about 15 minutes. It's the D.L. Hughley Show.
4: 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Warning! 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
5: This is the Daily Play with Joy Taylor. The Patriots traded for A.J. Brown this offseason, reuniting him with the coach that drafted him, Mike Vrabel. Brown's time in Philadelphia was marked by constant friction, both reported and stated, between A.J. and just about everybody on the Eagles. Despite that, Brown said that Coach Vrabel ripped him. A ball he thought A.J. should have caught hit the ground. He said, Braves doesn't care about style points, and I don't either, so maybe he thought I was trying to get the crowd going. 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
1: Swab yourself, huh?
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1: Oh, yeah.
2: I mean, swab yourself for a good cause, right?
1: Yeah. Well, bad one either. All of them good. You know what I'm saying?
2: So, I mean,
1: you know. Hey, this Q-tip is sticky. Just put it in the tray.
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0: Warming up for the One Voyage Cruise, that was T.I. Let them know. I've got a song for When Your Mom and Daddy Were Still Together. That is coming up next. Plus, every man dreams of a woman who's down for whatever, whenever, and never has a headache or never too tired. But there still can be some drawbacks. We're going to explain on my top five. That is up in less than 15 minutes. Now it's time for What You Need to Know with the one and only Sybil Wilkes.
1: It's Sybil Wilkes with What We Need to Know. Diplomatic momentum is quietly building surrounding the ongoing military conflict in the Middle East. Speaking aboard Air Force One, President Trump expressed measured optimism regarding diplomatic negotiations with Iran, noting he maintains plenty of patience for reaching an agreement after U.S. diplomats paused 2 weeks of heavy military strikes to give peace talks space. However, the president sternly cautioned reporters that if a deal falls through, American forces will immediately return to executing targeted military strikes. Across the Midwest, severe weather is causing widespread destruction. A destructive tornado ripped through northeast Wisconsin Monday, causing extensive structural damage and leaving thousands of residents without power. The fast-moving storm system responsible for the twister went on to pummel parts of Illinois and Indiana, prompting active severe thunderstorm watches to the north and northeast of the Louisville, Kentucky metro region. Newly released diary entries from former Chief White House Medical Advisor Dr. Anthony Fauci offer candid glimpses into the COVID-19 pandemic response. Personal accounts released by Senator Rand Paul show Fauci acknowledging an intense media spotlight in early 2020 while observing White House frustration over claims he was outshining President Trump. His final entries from late 2022 highlight the severe political hostility he faced from extreme right-wing factions. And finally, the village of Robbins, Illinois, honored their own NBA champion and hometown hero Dwayne Wade over the weekend. Municipal leaders officially renamed South Clair Boulevard, his childhood street, to Dwayne Wade Boulevard, celebrating the star who led Marquette University to the Final Four before embarking on a legendary 16-year professional basketball career. Well done. To subscribe to my free daily newsletter, please visit SybilWilkes.com. For all the news 24/7, go to NewsOne.com. I'm Sybil Wilkes. Be informed. Be empowered.
0: Thank you so very much, Sybil. Jazzman.
2: Paid.
0: All right, more of the D.L. 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It's the D.L. 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
2: It is the D.L. Hughley Show, your 2026 edition. In case you're going to be, well, I'm going to be at the Grand Conclave. I'm performing, me and Joe Torre.
0: going to be great tonight.
7: That sounds like trouble.
2: Man, it's going to be a lot of fun. That's why I'm flying in and flying out. You're not getting me.
7: That sounds like trouble right there.
2: You can, Hunter Biden is my favorite crackhead ever.
7: I love Hunter Biden.
2: He's the most entertaining crackhead since Gator from Jungle Fever.
7: Yes, he really is. Did you see the episode where he's got his own little theme song and they're singing about him being a crackhead?
2: Yeah, oh, because I'm a cook. No.
7: That's it.
2: You see what he's about to put his foot in Nick Fuente's ass?
7: I sure did.
2: Watch your mouth, boy.
7: I like
2: Watch your mouth.
7: Hunter's there. People were like, where's Hunter? He's like, here I am. I'm right here. I'm right here. I was like, okay.
2: Then remember Melania's house. She's going to sue him. She said, bring it on.
7: He sure did.
2: He's my favorite crackhead.
7: But you know what's
2: interesting? You see my cousin, and then.
7: Oh, wow.
2: But he's.
7: Yeah, your cousin.
2: He's my favorite.
18: He ain't got a podcast.
7: I don't talk about your people, but yeah.
2: He's my favorite crackhead.
7: Yeah. I like Hunter.
2: He is the most entertaining.
7: But you think about it, he came about it honestly, because you remember when Joe earlier, when he could remember, he was pretty hot, remember? When Joe Biden couldn't be tamed because he'd say anything, anytime, anywhere. I was like, yo, somebody
2: get
7: Joe. Yeah,
2: but Joe had a brain tumor before. That's probably why he said.
7: What?
2: Yeah, he did.
7: Oh, that's why he had?
2: I don't know if.
7: Tourette's? Yeah. Of sort?
2: There's no excuse for an ex-president's kid to be a crackhead. There's no
7: Well, he talked about it. He said, people ask me all the time, why would I want to smoke crack? He was like, well, because it was good at the time. Yeah. I was like, wow, Hunter.
2: Yeah, take a ride
7: like,
2: on
7: at
2: that.
7: First, it was
2: take
7: fun.
2: A ride on that space shuttle.
7: But I loved his honesty. He was like, what do you mean? It was fun at the first time. It was fun.
2: Yeah.
7: Shoot.
2: A lot of people, man. Yeah. A lot of people. All right, coming up this hour, we got a song for when your mom and daddy were still together. We have my top five, a little note from the GED section. Of course, we're going to cover today's top stories with what's trending on the D.L. Hughley Show right now. Here's Olivia Dean. It's the D.L. Hughley Show.

0: That was
1: Olivia Dean, man. I need every man dreams of a woman who's down for whatever, whenever, never has a headache or is never tired. But there can be some drawbacks. We're going to explain on my top five. That's up after a song from when your mom and daddy were still together. Patti LaBelle, If Only You Knew, on the D.L. Hughley Show.

0: That's a song from when your mom and daddy were still together, Patti LaBelle, If Only You Knew.
1: I was thinking that was the song about your childhood friend.
0: It was a dude who was a thorough dude from my neighborhood, but he died, right? So yep. We all go, this is maybe 10 years ago, 15 years ago.
1: Yeah, it's been a little while ago.
0: He dies, we go to the funeral, and he got a stress. He was enjoying for a long time, right? So, everybody.
1: You gotta keep him as a dude from
0: like,
1: the street.
0: He was a real street dude, right? So I go to this funeral, and I hadn't seen some of these dudes in, I don't know, years, decades. So when everybody's walking by, this little dude who was obviously gay goes, "Somebody loves you, man." Boy, them folded him up like a lawn chair.
2: He just started singing.
0: Yes. It was his dude.
1: It was his boo. But you know,
0: have you ever seen one of them publishers clearing house checks? They jazzy Jeff that.
2: Just, oh, man.
0: Folded that dude up like a lawn chair, man.
1: Oh my God.
0: They folded him up like luggage, boy. It was, oh my God. Mm-hmm. Mm-hmm. He didn't get the whole line out.
1: Bless his heart.
0: Somebody.
1: But the fact that he cleared his throat to make sure he hit that note.
0: He did. But he clearly, like, he was a very small dude. He just walked up because it was, but he wasn't even, like, they were letting people say things.
1: Right.
0: Gotcha. And he walked up. Somebody loves you, baby.
1: Yeah, he had
0: to go. Get that. His mother, man, it was so. You know what? I was at a funeral one time, and the body had a and set up.
1: Oh, stop. Yeah, that happens. Stop. That happens. What?
0: I swear.
1: It's something to do with the muscles after rigor mortis. It is something that happens. Like a twitch.
2: Yeah. Are you serious?
0: Yes, I swear. The funniest thing, this is not funny because it wasn't, but my grandmother died, so we all go to the funeral.
1: Oh, I remember you telling
0: me. And this is, you could Google, this is really, so we're at the funeral, and everybody's walking by, and that ain't Big Mom. I'm like, Daddy, that ain't your mama. Don't you start that comedy stuff here. And then they noticed it wasn't her either. So they had put the wrong woman in the casket. Yes. And we drove around to other funeral homes, and they're like, she ain't in here either. So they didn't find her till months later. And my mother became an advocate for people that were.
1: Well, she sued first, right?
0: She sued, and everybody got, some money. Everybody that was there got money. But she became an advocate for people that lost, because apparently it's not even an uncommon thing.
1: That's crazy. Like, how do you not know who the person is that not only you're working with, but you display
0: it? She had on her clothes. She had on my grandmother's clothes. She had a ring on and stuff. But she was much smaller. I'm like, Big Mama ain't never lose this much weight. And it didn't look anything like her. Wow. My father was so mad at me.
2: Like, he told the truth.
0: Because, well, he thought I was kidding. All right, well, you can do whatever you want to. But I laughed the whole time. Mm-hmm. They got so mad at me, but you got to admit that's hilarious.
1: It is funny.
2: Most people ain't gonna laugh in the funeral.
0: Well, laughter is involuntary. You don't want
3: to
0: laugh.
3: I was about to say that's,
0: and it's worse when you don't want
1: to
0: laugh.
1: Well, it's harder to not laugh when you're not supposed to. It's harder to stop yourself,
0: man. And once it breaks,
2: done.
1: Yeah, you're done.
0: Once you ain't supposed to laugh and it breaks,
2: done.
3: Mm-hmm. Yeah,
0: it's no
3: funerals.
0: And the harder you try to stop,
3: funerals and church are the two places that it's. Yeah.

0: Oh, not
1: man.
0: To, oh yep. Man, I done got man. So many beatings because of that.
1: Man, it, I have seen my cousin Chucky, man, Manita died. My favorite human being in the whole world. They had, you know, because it had gone off for how long we gonna be here? Like, man. Man, I'm telling you, I saved the Hughley name. I saved, man, if you met the real ones, man, come on now. If you met the real ones, the ones, man,
0: yeah,
1: they are, they are. Woo.
2: We'll
1: and they love her. They love Jasmine. But they be like, come with me. Come watch this stuff. And get some brown liquor. I'm like, oh, my God.
2: It's so true. I'm going to be so nervous.
0: Come on, here, let's go.
2: Where are they trying to take me?
3: I'm so concerned. Like,
1: man, they say we can't. It's going to be some drinks.
2: It's going to be some drinks and some drama.
1: Yeah.
2: Drinks and drama.
1: It's always going to go bad. It's never. We never. Nobody ever gets sent off in a proper way. Never. Yeah. It's never. Never a warm, yes. Emotional.
2: I wish we
1: journey.
2: Had time to tell you the story when I went to when his father. That's that
0: well,
2: story.
0: Well, we're gonna have to save away. That.
2: We'll do
0: time.
2: It on the other side.
1: Oh, yeah.
2: Hilarious Euclid stories and more. Coming up.
0: Let's have a
1: the Dead Sea Scrolls. All right, we got a little note from the GED section that's coming up in 15 minutes. It's the DL Hughley Show.
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That was Jeremiah and Neo, You to Love. So this past weekend, I was reading the audiobook for my new release, Charlie's Boy, which is available now on Amazon, but it'll be released on October 6th. Charlie's Boy, a memoir. And I was reading the book, and I remembered a story. When I was a young teenager, I used to get in trouble all the time, all the time, all the time. I got kicked out a couple of schools. I was always getting in trouble. And what I would do is blame everybody. It was my neighbors who were lying on me. It was teachers who conspired against me. It was my brothers and sisters. Everything was always someone else's fault. Everything. I had an excuse for everything. I think that's fairly common with a lot of people, but I had an excuse for everything. Everything. And I was always in trouble. I was always a source of angst for my parents. I drove them crazy. And one time after I got kicked out of Gardena High, I was going to Locke. I was there a week. And all of a sudden, these dudes that went there are chasing me down the street. I run into a liquor store, and the Korean grocer there is telling me to get out. And I'm like, I'm not leaving. She's like, I'll call the police. And I'm like, good, call the police. So I'm hiding in there among the honey buns, and in walks my father, Charlie. And he walks in there, and he is getting his six-pack of beer and his wild turkey, and he sees me. And he can deduce by the fact that I'm hiding in here and all those dudes are out front that they must have chased me in here. So he says, come on, boy, we get in the car and we are riding along. And for a long time, my father didn't say one thing. Halfway home, he looked at me and says, have you had enough? He said, aren't you tired? And I remember thinking how tired I was. And that moment changed a lot for me because I was exhausted. Lying and running and hiding and doing all the things I've done. That reminds me of what I'm seeing in America. Aren't you tired of the way people feel about this country? Aren't you tired of having excuses made? It used to be a point when we didn't have algae in pools, when we weren't starting wars for no reason, when we weren't slapping tariffs, when people, there was at least some semblance of respect for this country. Nothing that you voted for is happening. Not one thing. The grocery prices aren't lower. The border isn't secure. Those new wars that weren't supposed to start have. We're on the brink of financial ruin. Aren't you tired? Aren't you tired of everything being about him? Aren't you tired of blaming every single person for every mistake, whether they had something to do with it or not? Aren't you tired of him taking credit? Aren't you tired of him robbing this country and stripping it for parts? Aren't you tired? Aren't you tired of this division and upheaval? Aren't you tired? There's not a day that goes by that something this guy says or does doesn't put you on edge. And then there are people who are so determined that they can't be wrong, so determined to stick to this course that they just let it keep happening. You're more involved in a game of soccer than you are in a war. Aren't you tired? Aren't you tired of things that used to be normal? We didn't used to have rigged elections. We didn't used to have algae in pools. We didn't used to have it. And now we do. Aren't you tired? That's a little note from the GD section. What's trending is coming up next on the D.O. Hughley Show right after Aaliyah. It's the D.O. Hughley Show.

0: We are going to be partying with the purpose with live performances from T.I., Keith Sweat, Eric Benet, Karen White, Rick Ross, King George, and of course, we got a sail away party with the legendary Kid Capri and more. 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
1: Yes, I can. Ryan Clark, I don't know if you've seen this, but I've been watching this for several days now, apparently fired from ESPN. But he's been making the rounds and just basically talking about his experience. And he said, look, one of the things is I felt like I couldn't be myself.
0: Nope.
1: To be clear, I couldn't be black. And apparently he said that he felt he might have been too black for the executives and they made it, you know, very difficult for him and said some bad things about him.
0: Stephen A. Smith, of course he's too black.
2: Yeah.
1: I mean, but you know, it was really sad watching him, what is it, the Pivot podcast, I think he does. And he just broke down crying. And the guys around him who were there, they were crying as well, I guess, as he was talking about how difficult it is to be a black man and work in that particular culture that is all white. And how it made him feel. It was very moving. You know, I always find it moving anyway when I see a black man cry. Just, you know, not often that happens, but, you know.
0: And you know what? Here's the thing. How is he too black to have a job at ESPN? But Hesmith ain't too dumb to be in charge of the Army.
2: Oh, there you go with logic again.
0: I love Ryan Clark. I think he was a dope-ass dude. I'm sorry that it happened to him.
1: Yeah, me too. There's another story that's trending that people are divided on the internet about, a mom who found a man under her daughter's bed.
2: Ooh.
1: And now she's facing murder charges. This happens.
0: Well, it's a lot of women when they find a man under their bed.
1: Yeah. But not when it's your kid. You know what I mean?
0: I'm sorry.
1: Yeah. It was that kind of thing. Now, it ended up pretty bad because she ended up shooting the guy.
0: Of course.
1: Because, under her daughter's bed.
0: And remember, Iron Man fell
1: asleep in someone. He was on drugs.
0: Yeah.
1: Or something.
0: When a white dude does, he becomes Iron Man. When a black dude does, he gets shot.
2: Yeah. He becomes Dead Man.
0: It went from iron to steel, Jack. Yeah. It wasn't planned.
1: Well,
0: I can't hide on people's beds. Don't do that.
2: It went from iron to steel.
1: Who in my house? With a black mama in Memphis. And again, not making light of the story. She's now facing potentially life behind bars.
0: How?
1: Because of that.
0: You were on his bed.
1: It was her daughter's bed, I guess. And I guess the daughter had invited him in. I guess he was. I don't know if he was leaving, running off the porch.
0: Well, he left
1: something.
0: Now.
2: Gone for good.
0: Yeah. How about that? Yeah.
1: Well, there you go. Yeah. That's what's true.
0: Let me tell you something. I don't know a lot, but when somebody say get out of the bed, that probably ain't a good thing.
2: Yeah,
1: that's probably not a good thing. What you should, kind of hear that to be is get out the house.
0: That's exactly.
1: Not get under the bed.
0: That's what I would think.
1: There you go.
0: All right, coming up, we're gonna find out what you learned. It's the D.L. Hughley Show.
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0: It is the DL Hughley Show, your 2026 edition. In case, I'm doing the Grand Conclave, so
1: yep, that's enough.
0: But I'm at the Memorial Theater in Cincinnati. Go to this place called Subi. Has a great breakfast.
1: Susie's?
0: Subi.
1: Oh, Subi's.
0: Subi has a great breakfast.
2: Subi.
0: I think Cincinnati has one of the. You been there before?
2: No, no, never heard.
0: Cincinnati has a one of the river is one of the most beautiful walks I've ever seen. And that, you know, that was where what was that Beloved was? Cincinnati. There was Kentucky.
19: Oh, the Oprah movie?
0: Uh-huh. That was where it was. And they found the old slave, I think about 15 years ago, they found an old slave quarter.
2: Surprise.
0: And it was
2: surprise.
0: At Officer Tatum's house. It was
1: and he was home.
20: Yeah. He never left.
0: Okay, let that
20: y'all come there. On in.
1: Yeah, he was home dipping snuff.
20: Hey, bro, we free.
1: Yeah, he's dipping snuff on the porch.
0: So Kentucky's right across from Ohio. Mm. As a matter of fact, when you land in Cincinnati, you land in Kentucky. Mm. So I'm gonna go see if I can find Mitch McConnell.
1: It's kind of like that you find it.
0: You know, even the governor's like, hey, just you could call into if you could you can call into a radio station.
1: Yeah.
0: You ain't gotta
1: something.
0: Be you can call man, these dumbass pictures of you
19: send a video
0: look like cut out pictures of you.
1: Man.
0: No. He ain't
2: check the crematorium.
0: Either that or stop it.
1: Yeah, that's what I say. Either I'd that say or stop it, because at this point it's too much.
0: Yeah.
2: Yeah.
0: Either he's gone or incapacitated.
2: I think the six pack would give him away, you know.
0: Yeah.
2: Man, he ain't never been in
0: that dude ain't shape. One thing for sure, he ain't smiling like that.
2: Yeah.
19: No, the picture.
0: Unless his face is frozen that way.
1: No. Well, the other thing is the same picture from before. There's nothing different about it. His wife is just positioned different.
0: Yeah.
1: That's the only thing. I'm like, who do y'all think y'all are fooling? Y'all think we're stupid?
0: They
1: yes,
0: do.
1: They do.
2: Yeah. His
0: you know, Mark Twain said about Kentucky, when the end of the world comes, I want to be in Kentucky because everything happens 10 years later, including his. Man, Lindsey Graham, he just had his funeral. His sister been at the job 2 weeks. You know, it was funny because did you see Mike Pence go to the funeral?
19: No.
1: No.
0: Oh, yeah, he was at the funeral. Well, because they didn't televise it. for all those people, all them religious fanatics who hate gay people, but they sure was pretending like they didn't know Lindsay. They sure were giving him a pass.
1: They sure are. Yeah.
0: Why is Lindsay being buried on his stomach? I don't know. It's a tribute to all his grinder customers.
1: Dia, won't you stop it? Stop it right now. And coming up next on the D.L. Hughley Show.
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0: On the next D.L. 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
17: 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Oh,
0: it's the D.L. Hughley Show. We'll see you on the other side. Kyle, my favorite short bus operator. Pull that string. We got to go.
17: Somebody loves you, baby. It's the D.L.

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Welcome inside Love and R&B. I'm your host, KG Smooth. We about to go up on a Tuesday. The vibes are going to be vibing tonight. If you want to hit me up, you can. 844-258-8RNB. Got your love story coming up. We got wine time. We've got One Voyage 2026 that's coming up in about 89 days. And, of course, I've got the music. 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

0: It's Love and R&B with KG Smooth. Love is going to be at sea. It'll be in the air and in the sea with the Renew Your Vows ceremony that will be officiated by Erica Campbell and her husband, Warren Campbell. You will be serenaded with a wedding song by Tony Terry, the one and only Tony Terry. We're going to have Tony Terry inside Wine Time sometime this week. He's going to be on the cruise and singing with you at this vow renewal. And then your reception is going to be hosted by Uncle Keith Sweat. 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

0: You're listening to Love and R&B with KG Smooth. What's trending? Well, love is in the air. Big congratulations going out to actor Tyler LaPlay and actress Miracle Watts, because she is an actress now. Former, I think she used to dance back in the day. Anyway, the couple, they met on the set of Stars P Valley, and they got married in Cabo this past weekend at Acres Resort. It looked like a lit wedding. I love how he came down the aisle. You know, they made it their own. Congratulations to Mr. and Mrs. LaPlay. Also trending, Lucky Day is on the new episode of the Cadillac Chronicles, doing some of his hits. Let's take a little listen.
1: Nightmares turn into a dream. If you're so toxic to me, what am I feeling? Cause I thought it was over. Got me thinking my feelings over.
0: Lucky Day on Cadillac Chronicles. You can check that out. And the final thing that I saw that's trending today that we are all excited about. The musical adaptation of Prince's Purple Rain is going to debut on Broadway next year. So the musical will run at Majestic Theater with previews beginning March 12th ahead of the opening night on April 12th of 2027. And it's going to feature over 20 of Prince's iconic hits, including When Doves Cry, I Would Die For You, Take Me With You, and The Beautiful Ones. And that's what's trending with Love and R&B.
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0: This is Love and R&B with KG Smooth. Here are six types of intimacy to enhance your sex life. Some may even surprise you. Number one, emotional intimacy. The one nobody skips on purpose, but everyone skips anyway. This is feeling safe enough to say the real thing, not the polished thing. Without it, everything else is just proximity. Number two, physical intimacy. Not just sex. It's the hand on your back walking through a crowd. It's the hug that lasts 3 seconds too long. It's the touch that says, I see you, before a single word does. Number three, intellectual intimacy. Being challenged, not just agreed with. Trading ideas, not just logistics. If your deepest conversations are about the grocery list, this one's starving. Coming up half past the next hour, I will give you the other three. This is Love and R&B.
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